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3: Yeah.
0: Welcome back to Battle of the Rosas. It's the biggest novella to ever hit the radio. It's completely fake, but it's full of toxicity, and that's why we like it. Okay, so we've got Hector on the line, and he thinks his girl Maricela is cheating with that.

0: handyman because she's always finding a reason to call him over. Hector, are you ready to see if she's truly loyal or nah?
1: Yes.
0: Marisela, this is Tino calling on behalf of your home service provider, and you've been selected for our homeowner appreciation program where you get complimentary handyman service for the next year.
2: Oh, wow. I already have that.
0: Well, you have to pay every time you call our company. Do you know that, right?
2: Oh, I never pay.
0: Oh, I'm going to talk to our handyman. It's okay. Listen, well, this will be completely free, so you're used to it. Listen, the labor, completely covered. And because you've used us before, you can request a preferred contractor. Our top three are Brad, Jimmy, and Epifanio. Epifanio. Who would you like to go with?
2: Brad, of course.
0: What is it about Brad that you like? Has he serviced your house before?
2: See, he's serviced plenty of things for me before.
0: Hi! Can you tell me a little bit about what he serviced?
2: He cleaned my pipes.
0: Aye.
2: He lubricated my hinges.
0: Aye. Oh.
2: And I love when he uses his jackhammer.
0: I can't do this anymore. Maricela, we have your man, Hector, on the line. Hector, are you hearing this?
3: Yes.
4: Oh, my God.
0: Maricela, you're making your grown man cry. How does that make you feel?
2: This is why I call the handyman. He is not a real man.
0: Hey! Do you have to be so savage by Fenty?
2: He's broken himself.
0: Hey! So you're telling me the handyman Brad could actually fix your man too?
2: Probably not. He doesn't work with small tools.
0: Hey! Hector, are you still breathing?
1: Just barely.
2: Brad can hold his breath for more than 2 minutes.
0: What a useless fact.
5: Oh my God. How do you know that?
0: Hector, do you think there's any way to rekindle the romance?
1: Brad is all bad.
4: I sound country.
2: Do you see why I called Brad?
1: No!
0: I don't even want to talk to him. I want to talk to Brad.
5: Me too.
0: Brad sounds like a winner. Listen, dude, speaking of winners, Desi Banks is killing it in the comedy game right now, man. This dude is on fire. We just had a really cool conversation with him, man. Positive energy, good vibes, and I want to share some of the convo with you next.
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11: Traffic right now. Things moving pretty well here in the metro. You do still have some slow-moving traffic both directions of I-25 as you approach the construction zone. Westbound on I-40 right around Coors. Traffic moving just a little slow there. Headed west on Alameda right around Rio Grande. You got a little congestion and traffic moving a bit slow southbound Coors near Montaño.
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0: all my fellas out there, would you be down to join a men-only Pilates class?
1: No.
0: This is the thing. It says, to avoid talks of lip gloss and lattes in a room full of aloe-clad ladies, men are doing... It's called bro-lattes.
2: Oh,
0: and
2: God.
0: It's men's only Pilates classes with no girls allowed. And it says, all in all, it's better being with six other guys than six other women and you, according to Matt Goldschmidt. He's 41 years old. He said that he likes being with the guys. He doesn't feel weird or it's just he's able to go in there with his bros and get a true workout in. Mm. And that it's actually a very humbling experience because the workouts are tough.
1: Sure.
3: Yeah, I've only done Pilates, I think, twice, and it's just like with your body weight and stuff, but I was so sore.
0: Yeah.
2: I heard it touches muscles like you can't, like little muscles that you can't normally work out at the gym.
1: So if you work out at a regular gym, is it also beneficial to do Pilates as well to get like the full experience?
2: Well, yeah.
1: Okay. And who wants to work out with only men? I'm sorry, I'm a man. I want to work out with mostly women because I feel like working out with men is like a toxic, just like bro.
3: But also women don't want you in their Pilates.
2: Yeah, because you're, yeah, I know they start bending and they start, you know, angling a certain way and...
3: That's exactly why we don't want
0: men. Yeah. Exactly.
2: Well, I'm telling you why.
0: You can't go, stretch and do your thing right because you got some guy like Nicasio.
4: Yeah.
0: Just,
4: Tino Cochino Radio.
3: Yeah. More Tino Cochino Radio coming up next.
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10: Traffic right now, things moving pretty well here in the metro. You still have some slowdowns, I-25 near the construction zone. That affects both directions. Also westbound, I-40. Right around Coors, you might see a little bit of a slowdown there. Paseo and Montaño, those river crossings both look good. We do have a little bit of a slowdown westbound Alameda right around Rio Grande.
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6: Honestly, for real, the nail in the coffin for me is when I saw the full body harness. As soon as I saw that, I was like, nope, exit stage left. I am out here.
7: What are you strapping in for?
8: It's just there, just in case it's needed. You know what I mean? It's just part of the collection. I like to have options. You know what I mean? I'm prepared. I'm like a Boy Scout.
6: I mean, listen, I'm not a prude or anything. I'm down to explore, but I felt like I walked into, honestly, just like you said, a 50 Shades of Jake situation. And, you know, on a first date, first time over, that's not something I was really ready for. I hadn't mentally prepared to see that.
8: It's a bit much to take in on, like, a first date, I get it.
7: Yeah, I think...

0: What did you guys do for your first date?
1: And he asked me if I'd ever been to his church. He was like, it's casual. Want to come see it? And it was beautiful. It felt peaceful.
2: He's bringing Jesus to date one. Like, I ain't mad at that.
3: She's smart. She's beautiful. She's got this career. She's confident. She's everything.
2: And that's a bad thing?
3: No, it's just, I'm not like her. Like, I work a regular job at a tire shop. I didn't finish college. I'm not, you know, like the guy someone like her dreams about.
2: She picked you. She went out with you. Doesn't that mean something?
3: I didn't want her to wake up one day embarrassed by me. I thought it was better to disappear before it hurt more.
1: Nathan, I am not looking for perfect. I'm looking for real. And you are.
3: Oh, man. You're so out of my league. I didn't think I even deserved a shot.
1: Wait, you already have the shot? 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You just had to be you.
3: Thank you.

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1: Uh-huh. All right, so we're going to read the DM that Trisha sent. 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
0: All right, so Trisha reached out because I guess her and her husband hit it off with some neighbors. And they invited him to dinner the other night. Everything was good, but they have a two-year-old, and this two-year-old, I guess, broke a lamp, and it was like a $300 lamp.
3: Oh.
0: And now she's feeling some type of way, like, yo, we should ask the neighbors for money. And the husband's like, look, these are actually good neighbors. It's very rare to find neighbors that you get along with. Let's not mess up the relationship over some money, but Trisha's not having it. Ryan, what are your thoughts, bro?
4: Well, I'm definitely on the husband's side, man. Whenever you have company over, there's that chance something may break, something may go wrong, and we don't want to ruin a friendship, especially if they're really great neighbors, because those are hard to come by. And then especially if you have kids, bro, we already know kids will be kids, and there's not really much we can do about that. So I don't think they should ruin that friendship, because especially if they're a great neighbor, man, because nowadays neighbors are all we have. So I'm definitely on the husband's side, bro. It's materialistic things. They come and go. But friendships are forever.
5: What are we going to let slide, though? Like, what if, you know, what if the neighbor comes over and tries to, you know, sleeps with your girl? It's just like, yeah, but hey, they're neighbors. Neighbor.
4: That's a different story, man. Way different story.
0: Listen, man, celebrity gossip. We got a ton. What are we going to spill in tea time today?
1: Diddy's life behind bars is sound.
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13: So you ghosted her because she isn't plus size anymore? 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
14: Wow.
15: I love plus size ladies. You know, I call them my squishies. I don't know. There's just something about, like, the extra curves, and it just does it for me. You know, like, they're just funner, you know?
14: Like, for when you're getting it on?
15: Like, I mean, I love hugging them. Like, the really big bear hugs.
14: Awesome.
15: There's more to hold on to. There's more cushion. Like, I don't know. It's been my thing forever, and I guess I was just expecting that from Katrina.
16: Serious right now? I used to be like 300 pounds, and I've worked so hard to get healthy and lose it.
2: I mean, honestly, I'm you know, I'm hurt. I really like Darren. He's smart and he's funny and he's super handsome, but I mean, I'm not going to gain it back just to be a squishy.

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0: friends on the weekends when we do comedy, but you have all these other boyfriends that you go out and play golf with. You literally go and handle balls with your boyfriends, and you're mad at me?
1: It's different.
0: We'll talk about
1: it's
0: this
1: different
0: later.
1: Love
2: you guys need to practice this.
0: What's number three?
2: All right. Never storm off. Leaving abruptly without a plan makes your partner feel abandoned. Agree to take a break and state when you'll return to finish the conversation.
1: I'd like to see what I feel.
0: Well, how do you feel right now?
1: I feel like you're not there for me, Tino.
0: I'm listening.
1: You're present, but you're not here.
0: What would you like more of?
1: Like a text, like something, a call.
0: How come if you're thinking of me, you can't just text me in that moment?
1: Because
0: it's very one-sided. I could then flip it on you.
1: We're just both busy. I get it, but it's just like I want to bother you, and you don't want to bother me. So it's like, well, never. You got to realize I'm a Leo, so
0: I know,
1: you got to reach out first.
0: Sorry, Trina. 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
0: Oh my God! Do you hear that? Do you hear that?
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20: She goes to heart. I'm just trying to get the Lord drop. Her eyes were immaculate, man. She was looking like a whole enchilada plate from Frontier. I mean, 10-10. No crumbs, you know? Now she's gone. Poof. She's Catherine me.
10: He thinks he ghosted him because he paints his nails.
21: Honestly, I couldn't understand 75% of what he said.
16: I thought he had a stroke halfway through dinner. He just speaks in like these TikTok riddles, and I needed subtitles.
21: That's kind of what we thought. He called you a whole enchilada plate from Frontier.
10: Oh, that's romantic.
16: I mean, that's, yeah, sweet, I think, but I was also just really confused.
20: It's my bad. I'm not trying to gatekeep my dialect.
16: Yeah, see, I don't know what you just said. I don't know. Are you a wizard? What's going on? I just don't understand any. It's a lot.

0: Hey, what up? It is Carlos D. It is Confessional Mondays. What is your confession?
1: Hey, okay. Oh, gosh. Please don't judge me. Sometimes. Okay, so I'll match with my roommate. I made a fake Tinder account, and I'll agree to come over just so they'll clean up the apartment.
0: What?
1: It works every single time.
0: That is so funny. All right, do you have a better confession? What's your confession?
2: Okay, please don't judge me. 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She doesn't know who it is, but it's me because I don't like her and she's just weird.
0: Wow, that's a big confession. What about you? What is your confession today?
3: So I work as a subcontractor for this really huge company, and a few months ago they accidentally paid me, I guess you could say, an extra $5,000. 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

0: And I cringe when I hear that.
1: There's a girl that I dated, was not official with by any means, but dated. And once we had stopped talking, a friend of mine hooked up with her. Is that breaking bro code?
2: You didn't date her. Like, you weren't girlfriend, boyfriend, right?
1: We dated, like, went out on a few dates and stuff.
2: No.
1: But we were not official.
3: That's
1: not
3: breaking. Did you really, really like her?
1: I mean, no, because it didn't last.
3: Okay,
2: then. And was she for the streets, knowing?
1: Well, that's what I wonder. I don't know.
4: And is that friend in this room?
3: Or is a friend for the streets?
4: Is that friend in this room?
1: What? Yes or no, man? Was my friend in the wrong for hooking up with her after?
2: No, he was not in the wrong. Because
1: Serena?
2: He wasn't.
3: Yes, he was.
5: Wow.
4: Matt? Yeah, that's gross.
1: We don't put him on the air a lot, but my business partner, Mikey, is also here. What are your thoughts, man? Is that,
6: She's for the streets.
3: I think you're for the streets.
5: Oh, damn.
3: I mean, not you, the friend.
4: The friend. You just outed him.
6: Oh, you want to go there?
5: Shots fired.
1: Let's take a break. Let's take a break now.
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0: Are You Smarter Than Nicasio? We have Marlene on the line, correct? How you doing today?
1: Good. How are you guys?
0: Awesome. No complaints. We're excited to play this game with you. It's going to be really easy. Nicasio will give you a question, followed by three multiple choice answers. Just trust your gut. Pick the right one, and we'll get you hooked up, okay?
1: Okay.
2: Which celebrity keeps two backyard beehives at her home because she houses tens of thousands of bees to make fresh honey for her family? Is it A, Doja Cat, B, Beyonce, or C, Lil' Kim?
1: I'm going to say
2: Beyonce. Beyonce it is.
0: There it is. Woo! That sounds like some Beyonce vibe. That's Queen B.
2: I'm like, who would do that, though?
1: Yeah,
0: it makes sense. So Serena's favorite, Dr. Pepper, has apparently turned 23 flavors into chicken tenders.
2: What are we doing?
3: A Dr. Pepper flavored chicken tender?
2: Oh my God.
0: We're getting so fat, dude. We'll talk about it next.
4: Carlos Dian, Leah Black.
5: Top 10 friendly cities?
6: Yeah, not necessarily capital, but big cities.
5: Okay, so I feel like the Dallas and Houstons of the world. I don't know, are Bostonians nice? Because all the Boston people that I... Okay, it's not a friendly
6: Bostonians,
5: city.
6: Bostonians? And I don't know, I've never been there, but I've seen movies.
5: Because they I have so many friends from Boston and that New England area that are so friendly. Like, they're so friendly.
6: Well, and they're friends with you, and you're cool. Oh, my God! I take back everything I said about Boston. Boston was number 7.
5: Because they are friendly people.
6: I
5: feel like everybody that I know from, like, the New England area, Boston, like, he's real tough. I mean, like, out of all the names you're going to put out there, you're going to say Marky Mark.
6: Actually, you know what?
5: He's super friendly. Like,
6: you know
5: he's a super nice guy.
6: Have you seen that movie with Jack Nicholson, Leonardo DiCaprio?
5: The Departed, one of my favorite movies of all time.
6: Wasn't that filmed in Boston?
5: Yeah, I mean, they're like New England gangsters.
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23: Whenever possible, I much prefer being in the studio. Yeah. You know, I'm a big believer in energy, and I think artists especially kind of usually have, you know, very special energies. Yeah. So going into the studio, it's about, you know, how you guys vibe and what gets made in there. And it's how you bounce ideas off of each other. You know, the conversations, the reactions, all of that counts and goes into the music.
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24: 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But what it really is just a woman in charge. 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
0: All right, man. 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I guess he's like in his 40s and she thinks it's just beyond unattractive. He tells her, you just don't get it.
25: My husband is actually really into comic books, Marvel action figures. He's 38. And I love it because now that's something that he has to do to bond with my kids.
0: That makes sense. I get that.
2: I just can't see him in the bed like getting crazy. I mean, because like, and then goes to like the first
0: Green Lantern comic book. He walks in the bedroom with his Iron Man helmet. Are you ready?
25: You know, it's whatever floats your boat. 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
0: Oh, damn.
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0: For all my fellas out there, listen up, man. I'm sure you hate fighting with your girl. So if you knew a way to avoid it, you would probably

0: You have a problem with me hanging out with a couple of my friends on the weekends when we do comedy, but you have all these other boyfriends that you go out and play golf with. You literally go and handle balls with your boyfriends, mm-hmm. and you're mad at me?
1: It's different.
0: We'll talk about
1: this
0: later.
1: It's a different love
2: hate. You guys need to practice this.
0: What's number three?
2: All right. Never storm off. Leaving abruptly without a plan makes your partner feel abandoned. Agree to take a break and state when you'll return to finish the conversation.
1: I like to say what I feel.
0: Well, how do you feel right now?
1: I feel like you're not there for me, Tino.
0: I'm listening.
1: You're present, but you're not here.
0: What would you like more of?
1: Like a text, like something, a call.
0: How come if you're thinking of me, you can't just text me in that moment?
1: Because
0: it's very one-sided. I could then flip it on you.
1: We're just both busy. I get it, but it's just like I want to bother you, and you don't want to bother me. So it's like, well, never. You gotta realize I'm a Leo, so
0: I know,
1: you gotta reach out first.
0: Sorry, Trina. I hate Leo, because Leo's one of the biggest things is they're all about themselves.
3: That is not true.
0: Yes, it is. Serena, you celebrate your month for your birthday for a month.
3: People want to celebrate me.
0: Oh my God!
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0: What's up, baby?
1: What's up?
0: Everybody's here for the fine. Tino, Serena, mm-hmm. Matt, and our co-host Nicasio,
1: yep.
0: who is feeling very regretful because he took his girl to a concert. Now, you would think, why are you regretful? That's a beautiful thing. Yes, until you realize that it was Chris Brown, and he's never heard her scream this way in his entire life.
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0: Oh, damn.
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6: 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It's like somebody stepping in mud. It's just like, what the hell?
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6: When he sat down, it was like, ugh. 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
4: You got what I need.
0: All right, baby, who's ready for some toxicity?
5: Yes, please.
0: We do this thing called Battle of the Rosas. It's basically the biggest, fakest novela you've ever heard.
5: Yes, sir.
0: And today, no exception, we, I was going to say we have a listener, but it's fake. It's us, obviously. Maricela is worried. No.
6: Her man is worried.
0: No. Oh, my God. We made this up, and I don't even know it. So, Hector is worried because his girl, Maricela, keeps having a handyman show up to fix things that Hector's more than capable of fixing.
5: Oh my God.
0: So is the handyman getting handy? 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
4: Right here.

0: All right, y'all, the biggest novella to ever hit the radio. Yeah. It's much more than a war of any type of flower. Roses, tulips.
1: Oh, my God.
0: This is a battle of the Rosas. Today, Hector thinks his Jaina Maricela might be getting handy with the handyman.
1: Oh, my God.
0: Hey, Hector, ¿qué pasó, man? Tell me why you think Maricela's cheating, bro.
2: Because she always has him come over the house even when things aren't broken.
1: Oh, my God.
3: That's a good start.
0: That wasn't on the script, but let's go with it. Okay, tell me more.
2: She used to call me Hector the Rector. Now she just wants me out of the house all the time.
0: The last part didn't rhyme.
1: Yeah, sure
0: I thought you were going somewhere, Dr. Seuss. All right. How often, realistically, is the handyman coming over?
2: At least once a week.
0: Once a week?
2: Yes.
0: What's his name, bro?
2: His name is Brad.
1: Oh, my God.
2: His name is Brad.
0: I heard you the first time. Let me read over my notes.
2: Hurry up.
0: So what does she call them over to fix? Like, are these things that you can't do?
2: First, it was the kitchen faucet, then a cabinet, then a squeaky door.
0: Bro, you can't spray some WD-40?
3: I know.
2: I can, but I choose not to sometimes.
0: Well, then can you really be mad that she's calling the handyman?
2: I mean, she could fix it herself.
0: You said his name's Brad. She probably just likes the white caulking, no? That's what they use, right? On the tile?
1: Yeah,
0: caulking?
1: Caulk. Yeah,
0: yeah, yeah.
1: Caulk.
0: She probably likes that white caulk.
3: C-A-L-K. Yeah, okay, there's an L in there.
0: C-A-L-U-K something, right?
1: Caluk. Caluk.
0: Okay, listen. This is enough. This is madness. We're going to call Maricela.
2: This is not funny.
0: And we're going to tell her she's won a year of complimentary handyman service, and she can request any contractor she wants. If she says Brad, we're going to go crazy. Are you ready?
2: Yes.
0: We call Maricela next on Battle of the Rosas.
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0: Yeah. Welcome back to Battle of the Rosas. It's the biggest novella to ever hit the radio. It's completely fake, but it's full of toxicity, and that's why we like it. Okay, so we've got Hector on the line. He thinks his girl Maricela is cheating with a handyman because she's always finding a reason to call him over. Hector, are you ready to see if she's truly loyal or nah?
3: Yes.
4: Hola.
0: Hola, Maricela. 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
4: Oh, wow. I already have that.
0: Well, you have to pay every time you call our company. Do you know that, right?
4: Oh, I never pay.
0: I'm going to talk to our handyman. It's okay. Listen, well, this will be completely free, so you're used to it. Listen, the labor, completely covered. And because you've used us before, you can request a preferred contractor. Our top three are Brad, Jimmy, and Epifanio.
5: Epifanio.
0: Who would you like to go with?
4: Brad, of course.
0: What is it about Brad that you like? Has he serviced your house before?
4: See, he's serviced plenty of things for me before.
0: Hi! Can you tell me a little bit about what he serviced?
4: He cleaned my pipes.
0: Aye.
4: He lubricated my hinges.
0: Aye. Oh.
4: And I love when he uses his jackhammer.
0: Aye! I can't do this anymore! Maricela, we have your man, Hector, on the line. Hector, are you hearing this?
6: Yes.
5: Oh, my God.
0: Maricela, you're making your grown man cry. How does that make you feel?
4: This is why I called the handyman. He is not the grown man.
0: Hi. Do you have to be so savage by Fenty?
4: He's broken himself.
0: Hi. You're telling me the handyman, Brad, could actually fix your man, too?
4: Probably not. He doesn't work with small tools.
0: Hi! Hector, are you still breathing?
3: Just barely.
4: Brad can hold his breath for more than 2 minutes.
0: What a useless fact.
7: Oh my God. How do you know that?
0: Hector, do you think there's any way to rekindle the romance?
3: Brad is all bad.
5: I sound country.
4: Do you see why I called Brad?
3: No!
0: I don't even want to talk to him. I want to talk to Brad.
7: Me too.
0: Brad sounds like a winner. Listen, dude, speaking of winners, Desi Banks is killing it in a comedy game right now, man. Yep. This dude is on fire.
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9: Yep.
0: And their little baby, Nicasio Jr. She wants to do the leash.
9: Yeah.
0: You don't like it because not, why?
9: Because it just looks bad. It just looks like I can't.
7: I don't care what people think.
9: It just looks like bad. I can't take care of my own child.
0: But that's you taking care of them. I feel like, mm-hmm. like those quote unquote leashes, like the ones I've seen, it'll be like a little, it looks like a teddy bear, like on their back, but then it's got like a harness that goes around them.
7: They got a shark one. They got a lot of cute little
0: exactly.
7: ones.
0: And then I feel like if you theme it, like give him a name or whatever, make it like his little friend, be like, come on, grab Jimmy. We're going to PetSmart. He's like, Jimmy!
10: We're going to PetSmart of all yeah, places.
0: I don't know.
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0: There's apparently a dangerous place to hook up, like the most dangerous place. 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
10: So according to, I guess, studies that sex and hot showers have been linked to some type of, I don't even know how to pronounce this, but basically a drop in blood pressure that can cause lightheadedness and fainting.
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9: In the shower.
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6: Now, he's thinking it might be his cologne. Like, it was just way too strong.
11: Well, he was covering up something way worse. I mean, he had really, really, really bad hygiene. Like, he smelled bad.
12: What are we talking about here?
11: Oh, like, his breath was rough. Oof. His fingernails were filthy. Oof. His clothes smelled like they'd been in a gym bag for a week.
6: Oh.
11: I mean, I'm not trying to be mean, but I just felt gross after just giving him a hug goodbye. It seems he seems very, like a very sweet guy, but I just can't.

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1: That's where Never Give Up comes from. 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
6: Here's Zed talking about creating a song.
7: It started with a little piano demo. I just recorded on my iPhone on a piano, and I sent it to Miriam. She was the first. She started writing a top line on that. And then, I started producing it later, a couple of months later. I wrote parts with it with Matthew Koma in Japan, and Divergent and Bud Light were also very interested in the song before it even really existed in its full production.
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0: names in comedy right now. This guy's every clip he does goes viral. It's just insane. Yeah. He's got a show with another one of the biggest comics in the game right now, Mojo Brooks, man. They're doing two sold out shows, New Year's Eve in New Orleans. Mm-hmm. And we just talked about like their vibe and connection, because to see two of the biggest, brightest up and coming comedians on the same stage, I mean, it's just crazy.
1: Yeah,
2: that's my dog. And when he was here, I did like a surprise pop-up.
0: I saw that. I was pissed. Yeah, nobody knew, bro.
2: And it was crazy. We just wanted to see how, like, you know, if we kind of just see how it's gonna be. And man, they went crazy, bro. So yeah, I can't wait for that show we do in New Orleans. It's gonna be crazy. We already got three sold out already. We're probably gonna add a show. It's gonna probably be four.
0: I saw Michael Blackson commented. He's like, y'all gonna need 20.
2: Yeah. So that's just one. You know, that's just one, but we're going to add other cities as well.
0: On social media, bro, I mean, you've obviously had super success. You know what works, and if something doesn't work, you can just delete it. But when you're on stage and you have this idea that something's going to click and connect, and it doesn't, explain what that feeling is like.
2: Man, your body get hot, your mouth get dry. You want to pick up water, but you can't, because if you pick up the water, that's just more time that you ain't saying no joke. And you can't pick up water unless you got them.
0: Right.
2: That's the only time. You crazy. Can't take no drink unless you got them. You picking up water, that's just like you.
1: Nervous.
2: This is like you playing football and you on the sideline. You ain't made not one play, but you drinking water. Boy, you don't get that water to somebody that actually playing. You know what I'm saying? But yeah, it get hot, boy. Your body get itchy, man. And you get to start asking questions. Any birthdays in the house? Birthday people? You know it's birthday people.
0: Anything to get some noise.
2: Oh, man. Anything to get some noise.
0: We all love God, right?
2: Come on now.
0: God, if you don't make noise, that's kind of crazy right now.
2: Who went to work today?
0: Bro, the conversation is super funny. If you want to hear it in its entirety, stream it now, man. Wherever you stream your favorite podcast, all you got to do is search for Tino Cochino, Laugh at Love. Coming up next, this is major news, ladies and gentlemen. Serena's shadow daddy, book boyfriend, is back.
1: Oh, dang.
0: She hasn't been this excited in years. We're talking all about it next.
3: Tino Cochino Radio.

0: listen, I'm not here to judge anybody. Everyone's got their thing that they're mm-hmm. into. And Serena's thing is reading. She loves to read. Mm-hmm. Specifically, there is a book. Now, what is the series of this? What's it called again?
1: So it's the Empyrean series, and that is the Fourth Wing, Onyx Storm, and I'm blanking on the second book right now.
0: So are you really fan a fan?
2: You are,
1: I am, I am.
2: Oh, wow.
0: There's a guy in this book that I guess women just adore. They all just
1: love him.
0: Look at that. Look
2: he's
0: at
2: fake.
0: That. Look at that.
2: Is it Zayden?
1: Yes.
0: they call him a shadow daddy?
1: Yes. Because
0: why?
1: He wields shadows.
2: What?
1: That's his power, Matt.
3: Don't we all wield shadows when okay. the sun's up?
0: Matt's already jealous. Stop it, Matt.
2: Not as a big shadow.
0: There's a new book?
1: Yes. So everyone's been freaking out because the author, she is supposed to be creating this fourth book, but she gave us kind of an in-between book called Threshing Day, and it was a surprise, and it came out on Monday.
0: Oh, nobody knew about this.
1: Well, we knew, but like it was a surprise when she announced it.
0: Oh, okay.
1: So it's been like this big thing. There was like midnight release parties and like everything.
0: For a book.
1: So I was tracking this book like a stalker online. I was like, okay, when is it coming? So it was finally delivered and I just read the first chapter. And because you guys don't understand, I'm going to sound like a loser. But the book is about when the writers bond with their dragons, which is Threshing Day.
3: Okay. Just like Avatar.
1: So it's like different characters, but I haven't gotten to like the Zayden Ryerson chapter yet. But the merch was sold out at Target. Like it was a whole thing. Yes. And when I went to Target, because my friend was freaking out that she wasn't going to have a book, there was only 3 books left.
2: I mean, yes. But was the merch like 2 shirts? Like
1: it says Wing Leader, because Zayden Ryerson is a wing leader. But I know you guys think I sound crazy right now, but this is going to be a show and you guys are going to love it and you guys are going to be obsessed.
3: Are they making a show?
0: It's a show, yes. Or a movie?
1: It's going to be a show. It's going to be a series. Michael B. Jordan's behind it.
0: Oh, wow.
1: Yeah.
0: Wow.
2: I mean, correct me if I'm wrong, Tino, but have you ever heard this book anywhere else outside of this room?
3: I have. Yeah, I
0: haven't, but I mean,
2: I haven't either.
0: Serena's not crazy.
1: No, and it's rumored. So the girl from Obsession, she might be a character.
0: Oh, that
1: is. Yes, because she's a big fan of Fourth Wing. And I know they asked her a question. They're like, we know that you can't answer this exactly, but if you could play anybody, who would it be? So I know, we'll see who they get.
0: Well, there you go, guys. If you want to talk this book and the series with Serena, hit her on Instagram. It's at the Serena Perez with 2 E's.
2: And she gave me crap about Pokemon.
0: Coming up next, there are guys that are joining men's only Pilates classes, and it says that the guys that think it's going to be an easy workout are getting humbled very quickly.
2: Well, I have a story about this. Women.
0: We're going to talk all about it next.
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0: All right, for all my fellas out there, would you be down to join a men-only Pilates class?
1: No.
0: This is the thing. It says, to avoid talks of lip gloss and lattes in a room full of aloe-clad ladies, men are doing... It's called bro Pilates. It's men's-only Pilates classes with no girls allowed. And it says, all in all, it's better being with six other guys than six other women and you, according to Matt Goldschmidt. He's 41 years old. He said that he likes being with the guys. He doesn't feel weird or it's just he's able to go in there with his bros and get a true workout in. And that it's actually a very humbling experience because.

0: can't go stretch and do your thing right because you got some guy like Nicasio. Yeah. Just,
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0: So Trisha wants to ask their neighbors to pay them back for a lamp that their kid broke.
1: Oh, God.
0: All right. Let's have Serena read the DM that Trisha sent, and then we can kind of get a better, I don't know, breakdown of the situation, please.
2: We have become pretty good friends with a family on our street, and the other night they came over for dinner. Their two-year-old pulled a lamp off of the counter, and it broke. I know it was an accident, but I loved that lamp, and it cost me almost $300. Oh my God. Before I could say anything, my dumbass husband told our neighbors, "Don't worry about it. It was an accident, and we just will get a new one." After they left, we got in a fight because I said they still need to pay us for that lamp. He said we're not ruining a friendship over material items. We don't have money to replace it, so why shouldn't they pay for it?
0: Trisha, I think you have bigger problems to worry about because it seems you feel comfortable calling your husband a dumbass. That's what wives do.
1: Well, that was a dumb move on his part.
0: There's no name calling. In my relationship,
3: call names and not take offense to
2: not
3: it.
2: Not a dumbass.
0: Yeah, that's disrespectful.
1: So yeah, I agree with Tina.
0: Matt calls his girl. I'm not even joking. The B word.
3: I have.
1: That's
0: and
1: crazy.
0: She calls him the same.
3: Yeah, it hurts worse than she calls him.
0: All right, let's focus on this. Okay. For Trisha specifically, Serena, do you think that she's overreacting, or does she have a point? She should fight to get the money.
2: I think she's overreacting. Like, wow. I get being annoyed, but, I mean, it's a two-year-old. What are they gonna... You know, like, they don't know better, and you knew. You knew they had a two-year-old.
0: All right, Nicasio clearly thinks she needs to go for the money.
1: Yeah, I mean, you're right. The kid doesn't know better, but the parents do, so the parents should be watching their kid. I at least would be like, you know what? Give me half. Give me half because I did have you over as company, and... You weren't watching your kid, so give me at least half of it.
4: The depreciation of the lamp, right?
0: Let's talk to Matt. He has kids that do wild things at people's houses. Yeah. I've seen it.
3: So I feel like their neighbors kind of suck. They should have offered right away, even if the husband said, don't worry about it. They should be like, no, we're going to pay for it.
0: I agree.
3: Our kid broke it.
0: Yeah. I agree.
3: But since they didn't, you're kind of stuck, and I wouldn't ruin a relationship with somebody that lives by you. You know, for the rest of the time.
0: Now you know the type of people they are, though.
2: Yeah, but also, it's a lamp. What if they are struggling and they can't afford to give you that money? And it's a lamp. But you have a light switch in your house.
1: But they can afford to have a kid.
0: Let's,
3: That's why they can't afford a lamp.
0: Let's talk to Ryan. We'll get his thoughts on it. Listener Therapy, Tino Cochino Radio. Don't move.
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0: right, so Trisha reached out because I guess her and her husband hit it off with some neighbors, and they invited him to dinner the other night. Everything was good, but they have a 2-year-old, and this 2-year-old, I guess, broke a lamp, and it was like a $300 lamp.
1: Oh.
0: And now she's feeling some type of way, like, yo, we should ask the neighbors for money. And the husband's like, look, these are actually good neighbors. It's very rare to find neighbors that you get along with. Let's not mess up the relationship over some money. But Trisha's not having it. Ryan, what are your thoughts, bro?
2: Well, I'm definitely on the husband's side, man. Whenever you have company over, there's that chance something may break, something may go wrong. And we don't want to ruin a friendship, especially if they're really great neighbors, because those are hard to come by. And then especially if you have kids, bro, we already know kids will be kids, and there's not really much we can do about that. So I don't think they should ruin that friendship, because especially if they're a great neighbor, man, because nowadays neighbors are all we have. So I'm definitely on the husband's side, bro. It's materialistic things. They come and go, but friendships are forever.
3: What are we going to let slide, though? Like, what if, you know, what if the neighbor comes over and tries to, you know, sleeps with your girl? It's just like, yeah, but hey, they're neighbors. Neighbor.
2: That's a different story, man. Way different story.
0: Listen, man, celebrity gossip. We got a ton. What are we going to spill in tea time today?
4: Diddy's life behind bars is sounding a lot.
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8: Hey, what up? It is Carlos D. It is Confessional Mondays. What is your confession?
11: Hey, okay. Oh, gosh. Please don't judge me. Sometimes... Okay, so I'll match with my roommate. I made a fake Tinder account, and I'll agree to come over just so they'll clean up the apartment.
8: What?
11: It works every single time.
8: That is so funny. All right, do you have a better confession? What's your confession?
12: Okay, please don't judge me. Whenever I log on into the airport or other places where they ask for my email to get the free Wi-Fi, I put my sister-in-law's email. And I click yes to accepting promotional email. She doesn't know who it is, but it's me, because I don't like her. And she's just weird.
8: Wow, that's a big confession. What about you? What is your confession today?
13: So I work as a subcontractor for this really huge company. And a few months ago, they accidentally paid me, I guess you could say, an extra $5K. I haven't said anything. And I'm kind of thinking I'm not going to. What they don't know won't hurt them. That's kind of what I'm thinking.
14: Casino Radio.
0: All right, let's talk Kim Kardashian. Her daughter, 12-year-old Northwest, has a dermal piercing on her hand. It's basically like a little bar like that you would see in someone's ear or nose or whatever. Yeah. But it's like on her knuckle. Some people are saying it's bad parenting.
3: Her parents are Kanye and Kim. Like, they can do whatever they want. Like, they can get tattoos. Like, she don't got to worry about getting a job later because she's going to be rich already. Like, she's just in a different world than us.
0: So you think you're lesser then?
3: For sure.
0: Oh, okay. Yeah. We all are. I don't know.
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8: Oh, God.
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6: So my coworker Brittany has been obsessing over her ex for months. She begged me to go out with him to see if he'd moved on or whatever.
7: Hold up. So, like, you were like a spy? Like an actual, like, reconnaissance mission? Is this what's going on?
6: Well, I know how it sounds. I just said yes because she's my friend. I thought it would be quick and awkward, but Miguel was nothing like she described. She said he was boring and selfish, but he asked me about my family, and he paid attention when I talked, and he made me laugh.
14: Uh-oh, somebody caught feelings on a spy mission.
6: I didn't mean to, but now Brittany keeps asking me for intel, and I don't know what to tell her. Because Miguel was, I think he was genuinely sweet.
15: 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You know, I had the best time I've had with you in, like, forever.
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6: 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Like, no ulterior motives?
15: 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Of course. Yeah.

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1: 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Just play the game one way. You hit a ball in the gap, run. Boom, coming in hot.
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0: right, let's talk Diddy and his day-to-day in jail. Apparently, he's living his best life. It's Tino Cochino Radio. It's tea time. What is happening?
1: So NBC News spoke with four men who spent time in his unit, and they claim Diddy is spending thousands of dollars a month paying other inmates to cook for him, clean, do his laundry, even give him massages.
2: Whoa.
1: And apparently he's accused of having access to Hennessy, a contraband cell phone, and even a jailbroken tablet. And sources claim that he uses the phone for Instagram and has received explicit photos from a former girlfriend.
0: Take that, take that. I wonder what his Finsta is. What's the fake Instagram account Diddy uses?
1: Ooh.
0: Right? I mean,
2: yeah.
0: Imagine Diddy just in his cell, just all, his feet kicked back. He's got his little Hennessy cup. He's got his jammies on. And he's just scrolling.
1: And he like comes across 50s like posts, and he just squeezes his cup.
2: Like Arthur. I mean, it's smart, right? Because he's gaining respect from the inmates. Like, literally, like, you're paying them off.
1: Well, his lawyers are obviously denying this. And then I guess the prisons didn't confirm, like, the allegations, but they said that contraband phones and drugs continue to be a problem.
0: Of course. And we know that money buys anything. That is the world that we're in. It's not like he doesn't have access to his money. His lawyers probably put X amount on his books all the time.
2: Crazy.
1: And he's probably telling people, too, if you take care of me when I get out of here.
0: Yeah, I'll take care of you, take care of your family, whatever. So,
2: and he will.
0: They just moved his date up again. I think he gets out like in January 2028, so like 2 more years. Okay. And I feel like it's going to get moved up again. I think he'll get out next year.
3: He might.
1: Possibly, yeah.
3: Unless he's sneaking Hennessy into the jail.
1: Random, I saw a picture of him too. He looks like an old, like, tata.
0: I mean, he is. I mean, he's, what, 60, right?
3: 56.
0: Yeah, so it's like he's not dying his hair anymore, 56. So that stuff is gray.
3: Yeah, his beard is. That's looks really like Santa. Him.
0: Your beard gets pretty gray now, right?
3: Yeah, it does. Yeah, but I still got some brown.
0: I feel like a gray beard looks good, man. You should rock it.
2: Oh, you don't color it, do you?
3: No, I don't color it.
2: Oh,
3: it's natural. Thanks.
0: Matt, like, I don't know what happened. You were, like, really cool for a while with your appearance.
3: Thank you for using past tense.
0: Yeah, because you like, let it go.
3: I had a mohawk. I'm not gonna
1: be, I don't know.
3: 47-year-old man with a mohawk.
1: You're, like, chest hair that's showing is giving me the ick.
2: I think you're just outgrowing your
0: I'm telling you, Matt looks like
3: your chest hair gives me the ick, Serena.
2: Oh, oh my god.
1: Okay.
2: She does have a mustache.
0: Let's switch it.
1: In here.
0: The average job search in America now takes this long. How long do you think, Serena, to find a job?
1: Year and a half.
3: Oh my god.
0: We'll reveal it next. It might shock you. Tino Cochino Radio. Yeah.

0: All right, so apparently the average job search in the United States now takes over 6 months.
1: That's what I was going to say. My God.
2: That's still a long time.
0: It says it lasts 25 to 26 weeks. Remote hiring means more people are competing for the same roles.
1: Damn.
2: It's crazy. It's tough out here. Even like, well, my friend's daughter, she's young. She's like 18. But she can't even find just like a serving job or, you know, just like
1: I thought everybody's looking for people like in that kind of money bracket to work, and they can't find them.
2: Yeah, like I don't know what's happening out there.
0: Yeah, I feel like every day I'm driving somewhere and I see signs all over the place, hiring. So it's like, are people just really not looking? Yeah. Is it not the type of job? I know that I've got a couple friends that are like, well, I'm not going to take this type of job because I deserve this type of job. It's got that mentality. And yeah. It's like, bro, if you need a job, then you will find a job.
1: And then look for a different job while you have
0: exactly.
1: that job.
0: Exactly. You just got to find a way to support yourself. I think there's a lot of people that are just very picky.
3: It's like, bro, walk into an Arby's. They'll hire you on spot.
0: Damn, Arby's sounds good, low-key. Every time I tell people I like Arby's, people are always like, I don't know why.
2: The beef Arby's too,
0: and
2: yes.
0: cheddar
2: yes.
0: is classic. It is delicious. And I don't know if you've ever had their mozzarella sticks, but
3: no.
2: Mwah. My husband doesn't like Arby's. He's an Arby's hater.
0: Really?
2: Who? Yeah, my husband. Oh.
1: Not the one where you ring a bell, good service?
0: Yeah.
1: Okay.
0: You know who else used to do that? Long John Silver's.
3: Oh my
0: I've
3: God.
0: I've never been to that. Puppies. Oh. The Hush Puppies were great. Oh, he sounds so fat right now, dude. I just love good food, man.
3: Not there no more.
0: Listen, coming up next, I want to talk about basically avoiding a fight with your partner. Now, specifically, this is for my fellas out there. You know what it is. You don't want to fight with your girl, man. It messes up the peace in your home. And that's just, ugh, you don't need that. So how do you avoid it? We'll talk about it next.
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0: For all my fellas out there, listen up, man. I'm sure you hate fighting with your girl. So if you knew a way to avoid it, you would probably, you know, listen.
1: Yes.
0: Mm-hmm. So listen, Matt found a few.
1: Yes, there's three. Stay calm. Take deep breaths and lower your voice. Yelling triggers a defensive or aggressive response in your partner. That's really hard to do when you're mad.
3: That's how it's
0: breathing really does work. I swear to God, like when I get really upset, I'll do that. But it's like when I'm alone. Like in an actual argument, I have yet to just breathe in it and calm down.
1: You're thinking about how can I win this argument?
0: Yeah. But if I'm alone and I'm just pissed off, I can regulate my breathing. Yeah. And it does work. But yeah, when you're in the heat of the moment with somebody, man, if you can do that, I salute you because it's tough. Number two.
1: Serena does this, and we give her crap for it, but it's take a break. If you feel overwhelmed or flooded, ask for a brief 15 to 20 minute pause to cool down before continuing to talk. You do it for a couple weeks.
3: She needs a day, yeah.
2: Yes, but if he's like trying to talk to me, but sometimes I feel like he's scared to talk to me, then I feel like I would talk.
0: That's so funny because Serena's husband's huge, man. He's like 6'2", this like super bigger
3: dude. Teddy bear.
0: And he's like cowers to Serena, like, please.
2: He loves me.
3: I always know when they're fighting because he DMs me.
0: I don't want to say cowers because that sounds weak. I feel like Paul would probably stand up to you if he really felt something. But also, I feel like he just doesn't want to fight, so he probably is just like...
2: Pretty respectful. Yeah, are you guys... He's mentioned something about golfing.
3: Yeah, I know, but...
0: You golf with him?
3: No, he wants to, but every
0: That's
3: time...
0: That's crazy that you have a problem with me hanging out with a couple of my friends on the weekends when we do comedy, but you have all these other boyfriends that you go out and play golf with. You literally go and handle balls with your boyfriends, and you're mad at me?
3: It's different.
0: We'll talk about
3: this
0: later.
3: It's a different love
1: hate. You guys need to practice this.
0: What's number three?
1: All right, never storm off. Leaving abruptly without a plan makes your partner feel abandoned. Agree to take a break and state when you'll return to finish the conversation.
3: I like to say what I feel.
0: Well, how do you feel right now?
3: I feel like you're not there for me, Tino.
0: I'm listening.
3: You're present, but you're not here.
0: What would you like more of?
3: Like a text, like something, a call.
0: How come if you're thinking of me, you can't just text me in that moment?
3: Because
0: it's very one-sided. I could then flip it on you.
3: We're just both busy. I get it. But it's just like, I want to bother you. And you don't want to bother me. So it's like, well, never. You got to realize I'm a Leo. So
0: I know,
3: you got to reach out first.
0: Sorry, Trina. I hate Leo. because Leo's one of the biggest things is they're all about themselves.
2: That is not true.
0: Yes, it is. Serena, you celebrate your month for your birthday for a month.
2: People want to celebrate me.
0: Oh my God! Do you hear that? Shots fired!
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1: So this conversation, I don't want it to become a sexist thing, and I want to start it by saying that. It's just a genuine question, because I feel like when it comes to dating, you always hear women say, oh, no, well, you know, I deserve this and I deserve that. And I need a man that has this and is this tall and whatever, whatever. There's all these like requirements, right? So why is it bad for men to have requirements when it comes to women? Like, that's a genuine question.
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0: So I watched this movie over the weekend. It has Kid Cudi and Jenna Ortega, and it's a little older. I think it came out like maybe 2019, 2020, something like that. It's a horror movie. It's called X. Really good.
1: Great movie.
0: But there's a scene where the main girl, and I don't even know her name. I'd never heard of her before, but she does a really good job. She talks about, I deserve this life, and I deserve this, and I deserve that. And I was like, okay, you hear so many people say, I deserve this. But the real question, and not in a mean way, is why do you deserve it? Like, you don't just deserve things because you're born. Like, that's entitlement to me. Like, if you work hard and you live right and you're nice to people and certain things, yes, then you deserve that positive energy to be reciprocated.
1: Yeah,
0: but to just demand, I deserve this. And when you say why, and they're like, oh, well, because I'm me. That's just arrogant, I think. And this happens a lot in dating, right? You hear women say, and again, ladies, I'm not shaming. I know you got to throw the disclaimer out there. Not shaming. It's just a genuine question, because when you talk to women about dating, they have quote unquote requirements. Well, I want a guy that's 6'1". I want a guy that makes this much money. I want a guy that looks like this. I want a guy that treats me like this. But then when guys say, well, I need a girl that's this, or she has a big butt or whatever, then it's like, oh my God, why are you this way? And it's just like, what do you mean? Why can't we have quote unquote requirements? Or why can't we ask for you to bring something to the table if you can ask that of us? What I'm saying, does it make sense, Serena?
2: It makes sense. And I mean, I haven't dated for a long time because I've been, you know, with my husband for so long. But like for me, I just think it'd be a red flag in general. Like if both parties were like, oh, these are the requirements. Because I know I would be offended if someone was just like, oh, what do you bring to the table? Because I'd be like, oh, I thought we were just getting to know each other.
1: Well, there was a time where you said that you wouldn't date a person that worked at McDonald's or that had like that type of a job. What happened to the love nowadays? Like, what happened to, like,
2: seeing... If I'm being honest, right now in my 30s, if I were to get divorced, like, no, I would want something.
1: You see?
2: But the thing is, I don't think that's wrong. I think if I was in my 20s, I'm not going to build you up. I already built somebody up. But and if I'm divorced, well, like, no, you better have your shit together and that's it.
1: But what if that person doesn't have it together, but he's bringing you qualities that you didn't see in your husband?
2: We wouldn't get there.
3: She'd never stay to find out.
0: Let's talk to Kenya. We'll get her womanly perspective on this next.
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3: Yeah. All right, so we have Kenya on the line. I want to get her womanly perspective on this. This is the question, okay? So, like, and this is not to sound sexist. It might come off as sexist, but I promise it's not. But in the world we're in now, when it comes to dating, women have, like, a bare minimum, right? I got to date a guy that's this tall, and he's got to make this much, and he's got to be this. And that's fine. You should want what you want. But is it wrong, or why are men shamed when they say, well, I want a girl that does this? Or when even just when a guy says, well, what do you bring to the table? Okay, I provide this, or I'm this. What do you bring? Girls get offended. Like, how dare you ask me? I'm the gift. But it's like, but there's a million women and a million men. Like, what are you bringing to the table other than just yourself, your being, you know what I mean?
4: I guess it just depends, because I guess it goes both ways. Like, if you want that, if you want a specific type of man or woman, you have to bring something to the table too, you know? I'm not saying it has to be like a lot, but it has to be something.
3: I was on a date last night, and the girl that I was with, we were surrounded by a bunch of boosted women, as the kids would say.
0: Oh, oh my God.
3: There's a lot of plastic surgery going on. There was a lot of BBLs. And the girl that I was with, she was like, man, I'm going to be honest. Like, I get kind of intimidated being around so many girls like this. And man, I looked at her. I said, listen, all of this is bought. This is a world where anyone can have that. What you have is special. What you have on the inside is different from what they have on the outside. And that's real.
4: Yes. Like I always say, we're not ugly. We're just poor.
3: There you go. While we're on the topic of just men and women and dating, man, I saw this post, dude. Fellas, you're looking a little too thirsty out there, if I'm being honest. And I know some guys are going to be like, oh, whatever, man, I'm just shooting my shot. But I'll share what I saw next.

0: Serena, agree or disagree? Looking thirsty online is gross.
1: Yes.
0: I feel like for men and women, like, they're just, I don't know.
2: What if Chris Brown did it, Serena? Is it gross then?
1: Yes.
0: She's smiling. She smiled while she said it.
3: There was no conviction.
0: So there's a woman that I don't even follow, but you know how Instagram works. It just serves you stuff. But actually, the reason it served it to me, I think, is because a ton of guys that I follow her.
3: Okay.
0: And so it shows me what they're liking and interacting with. And the video says, does anyone want to go half on rent and I'll cook for you? Listen, you can cheat. I don't even care anymore.
3: Whoa.
0: The amount of guys that I know.
1: I've seen posts like that before, right?
0: Jumped in, so thirsty. Oh my God, you're going to have a line around the block. I'm in. I got you. Dibs. Down. You cook it. I'll make the cocktails. Come on, are you serious? Let's go. Wow. You know she's joking, bro. It's a video. You guys look stupid.
4: Yeah.
1: Yes, and we can all see it. That's the thing.
0: It's public. It's, bro, there's like legit comedians and like actors in the comments, and they'll probably, the thing is, she'll sleep with them. But I just.
1: You don't know that.
0: Well, I don't. Why would she post a video like that saying that she'll cheat and do whatever? She doesn't care. She just wants someone to pay her rent.
1: To make men look stupid.
3: Yeah, but, and they did.
2: Here's the reason why they're commenting and that is fake. You're seeing it, so maybe there's a girl out there that this guy wants, you know, them to see, like a mutual friend. So that's the only reason why I would comment, because if I'm like, I'm going to put this there so that way other people can see it. So that way they know I'll be down to take care of the girl.
0: Your logic doesn't even make sense. No, yeah. Like, you said a bunch of words, and that's cool. What? But
3: and paying half a rent isn't taking care of the girl.
0: Very true.
3: Right?
0: I mean, you want to talk bare minimum.
3: Come on.
0: I got half, baby. Let's talk about something I actually care about. Del Taco has just turned flaming hot Cheetos into queso.
1: Ew.
2: Oh, my God.
0: Bro, I've been eating pretty good, but I'll throw it out the window for this. Let's talk about it next. Tino Cucino Radio.

0: I've been eating pretty good lately, man. Even on the road, I was very proud of myself in Florida over the weekend. I did not, well, one time I wowed out at like 2 in the morning. There was no one around and I was starving. I went to 7-Eleven and got nachos. That was bad.
1: Oh my God.
2: That was 7-Eleven.
0: That was bad. But outside of that.
1: The calories on that.
0: Outside of that, I did really good. And I worked out every day. Even at the club, I didn't eat crazy food. I got a filet with asparagus.
3: Oh, nice.
0: Like,
3: nice.
0: I did good. But I will throw it all out the window for Del Taco's latest creation. They have turned Flamin' Hot Cheetos into queso. Oh, it looks so good. The bright red queso appears across 6 new items, including loaded fries, nachos, burritos, and even a crispy chicken burrito.
3: Dang.
0: Does it look good? Here's a picture. Be honest.
3: It does look good.
0: Matt, I know you like junk food.
2: It looks good, but the chemicals in that and the food dye and the...
0: Well, my thing about that, that was the one thing I was worried about. It was the Red 40. Like, we know that it's bad, and they've been saying that they're taking it out of everything. So how can you launch a whole new product line with Red 40?
3: Doing it before, because I think they're phasing it out.
0: Maybe.
1: I think it's good. Red 40 is good for you in doses.
0: I don't know about that. The comments are funny. Simon says.hr said, this gave me heartburn looking at it.
2: Yeah.
0: Oscar Carnage said, every white and Mexican girl's dream has come true. And then, of course, B Styles, aka Matt's wife, jumped in the comments and said, red dye cancer.
2: That's right.
0: Do we believe that bro code is still a thing?
1: No, I don't think so. Because guys rather, yeah.
0: Well, you didn't even finish what you were saying.
1: No, just go ahead.
0: Okay. Comedian Joe Coy speaking out on it. We'll see what he has to say next.
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4: I don't think so.
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3: All right, let's listen to comedian Joe Coy.
6: If you introduce me to your girlfriend and we become friends for years, like we every time you go out, we go out, blah, blah, blah, and then you break up, I officially have broken up with your ex-girlfriend.
7: Hell yeah.
6: But I don't talk to her.
7: No.
6: She can DM me. It doesn't exist anymore.
8: Doesn't work that way.
6: Well, I'm not being mean. It's just, it's a bro code. But then I see dudes dating other dudes' exes, and I cringe when I hear that.
3: There's a girl that I dated, was not official with by any means, but dated. And once we had stopped talking, a friend of mine hooked up with her. Is that breaking bro code?
4: You didn't date her. Like, you weren't girlfriend, boyfriend, right?
3: We dated, like, went out on a few dates and stuff.
4: No.
3: But we were not official.
1: Did you really, really like her?
3: I mean, no, because it didn't last.
1: Okay,
4: then. And was she for the streets, knowing?
3: Well, that's what I wonder. I don't know.
9: And is that friend in this room?
1: Or is a friend for the streets?
9: Is that friend in this room?
3: What? Yes or no, man? Was my friend in the wrong for hooking up with her after?
4: No, he was not in the wrong. Because
3: Serena?
4: He wasn't.
1: Yes, he was.
3: Wow.
9: Matt? Yeah, that's gross.
3: We don't put him on the air a lot, but my business partner, Mikey's also here. What are your thoughts, man? Is that,
10: She's for the streets.
1: I think you're for the streets.
3: Oh,
4: damn.
1: I mean, not you, the friend.
9: The friend. You just outed him.
10: Oh, you want to go there?
3: Shots fired. Let's take a break. Let's take a break now.
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0: Today, Darren reached out because he does not want to be a parent to his girlfriend's son. I guess they got into a really big argument about it because she told him that he needs to be more of a father figure in her son's life. But again, he's like, well, that's not really my kid. I don't want to
9: step on any parents.
0: Iris is on the line.
12: Say he does start disciplining the child. Later on down the line, maybe he disciplines him like too harsh and he's going to become a pet later, you know?
1: And I agree too, because if he's expressing that he's uncomfortable, then maybe he's not going to give the best discipline to the child.
12: Exactly.
0: Oh, wow. Look at us looking out for men's feelings today. Go ahead, ladies.
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1: All right, baby, game time. Let's do this. Are you smarter than Nicasio?
2: Yeah.
1: Let me see. You ready to go, right?
2: Yes.
1: All right, question today is what?
2: Which celebrity keeps two backyard beehives at her home because she houses tens of thousands of bees to make fresh honey for her family? Is it A, Doja Cat, B, Beyonce, or C, Lil' Kim?
1: We have Marlene on the line, so we're playing. Are you smarter than Nicasio? Next.

0: coming back to you.
1: All right, Serena, I know you're a big fan of Dr. Pepper. Curious to see if you would be down to try the Dr. Pepper chicken tenders. These are new at Slim Chickens. It says they've created a special Dr. Pepper-inspired seasoning for its tenders, wings, and bite-sized chicken.
2: I would try it. I feel like I could see myself eating the bite-sized chicken with a little sprinkle of the Dr. Pepper sprinkles.
1: It's funny, like, my God. The picture of the seasoning, like, it looks good, but it's just, I know it's going to be sweet, and it sounds weird, but just... I am who I am. Okay. I don't like sweet meat.
3: Hi. What is your preferred meat style?
1: Spicy.
3: Oh, yeah. I like
4: spicy. Like a chorizo.
1: If it's beef. I don't like pork chorizo, only beef.
4: Well, then I'm out, I guess.
3: What do you mean you're out?
1: He's porky.
2: Yeah.
1: What? I'm trying to think. Like,
3: would
1: like,
3: you drink?
1: I like a Nashville hot. Like, that's probably what I... If I don't get... Like, okay, Dairy Queen has some of the best tenders.
2: Uh-huh.
3: They are surprisingly
1: and they're
3: good.
1: Really good. The OG, just original ones. They have a Nashville hot that, or no, it's a flamethrower. And it's okay.
4: Oh, dang.
1: But it's a little, I don't know. It's like they're trying too much. And that's how I feel like with this. Like, what do we really need a Dr. Pepper seasoning
3: that's
1: chicken?
3: That's what I'm saying. What about like chicken flavored chicken?
2: That, right? But no, I wouldn't. I would try it one time. I don't think it'd be like something I'd want to do like every single time I go and get some chicken. But no, because
3: it's
2: I love Dr.
3: Shot,
2: Pepper.
3: Right?
1: Yeah. The comments are funny. Isaac Dior 17 said, toes gonna fall off.
4: Aye.
3: Ah, that's something different. I think that's diabetes.
4: That's diabetes.
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1: Listen, man, celebrity gossip. We got a ton. What are we gonna spill in tea time today?
2: Diddy's life behind bars is sounding a lot different than what you might expect it
1: to be. He's getting massages, bro. He's getting massages.
3: Really?
1: We're talking all about it next.

0: All right, let's talk Diddy and his day-to-day in jail. Apparently, he's living his best life. It's Tino Cochino Radio. It's Tea Time. What is happening?
1: So NBC News spoke with four men who spent time in his unit, and they claim Diddy is spending thousands of dollars a month paying other inmates to cook for him, clean, do his laundry, even give him massages.
0: Whoa.
1: And apparently he's accused of having access to Hennessy, a contraband cell phone, and even a jailbroken tablet. And sources claim that he uses the phone for Instagram and has received explicit photos from a former girlfriend.
0: Take that. I wonder what his Finsta is. What's the fake Instagram account Diddy uses?
1: Ooh.
0: Right? I mean,
2: yeah.
0: Imagine Diddy just in his cell, just all his feet kicked back. He's got his little Hennessy cup. He's got his jammies on. And he's just scrolling.
1: And he comes across 50s posts, and he just squeezes his cup.
2: Like Arthur. I mean, it's smart, right? Because he's gaining respect from the inmates. You're paying them off.
1: Well, his lawyers are obviously denying this. And then I guess the prisons didn't confirm the allegations, but they said that contraband phones and drugs continue to be a problem.
0: Of course. And we know that money buys anything. That is the world that we're in. It's not like he doesn't have access to his money. His lawyers probably put X amount on his books all the time.
2: Crazy.
1: And he's probably telling people, too, if you take care of me when I get out of here.
0: I'll take care of your family, whatever. So,
2: and he will.
0: They just moved his date up again. I think he gets out in January 2028, so two more years. Okay. And I feel like it's going to get moved up again. I think he'll get out next year.
2: He might. Man.
1: Possibly, yeah.
3: Unless he's sneaking Hennessy into the jail.
1: Random, I saw a picture of him too. He looks like an old, Tata.
0: I mean, he is. I mean, he's, 60, right?
3: 56.
0: Yeah, so it's like he's not dying his hair anymore, 56. So that stuff is gray.
3: Yeah, his beard is. That looks really Santa.
0: Your beard gets pretty gray now, right?
3: Yeah, it does. Yeah, but I still got some brown.
0: I feel like a gray beard looks good, man. You should rock it.
2: Oh, you don't color it, do you?
3: No, I don't color it.
2: Oh, that's
3: good. It's natural. Thanks.
0: Matt, I don't know what happened. You were really cool for a while with your appearance.
3: Thank you for the using Christ. Past tense.
0: Yeah, yeah, because you let it go.
3: I had a mohawk. I don't
1: know.
3: 47-year-old man with a mohawk.
1: You're chest hair that showing is giving me the ick.
2: I think you're just outgrowing your
0: today, I'm telling you, Matt looks like
3: your chest hair gives me the ick, Serena.
2: Oh my God.
1: Okay.
2: She does have a mustache.
0: Let's switch it.
1: Chin hair.
0: The average job search in America now takes this long. How long do you think, Serena, to find a job?
1: Year and a half.
3: Oh my God.
0: We'll reveal it next. It might shock you.
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0: job search in the United States now takes over 6 months.
1: That's what I was going to say. My God.
2: That's still a long time.
0: It says it lasts 25 to 26 weeks. Remote hiring means more people are competing for the same roles.
1: Damn.
2: It's crazy. It's tough out here. Even like, well, my friend's daughter, she's young. She's like 18. But she can't even find just like a serving job or, you know, just like
1: I thought everybody's looking for people like in that kind of money bracket to work and they can't find them.
2: Yeah, like I don't know what's happening out there.
0: Yeah, I feel like every day I'm driving somewhere and I see signs all over the place. Hiring, hiring, hiring, hiring. So it's like, are people just really not looking? Yeah. Is it not the type of job? I know that I've got a couple friends that are like, well, I'm not going to take this type of job because I deserve this type of job. It's got that mentality. And yeah. It's like, bro, if you need a job, then you will find a job.
1: And then look for a different job while you have
0: exactly.
1: that job.
0: You just got to find a way to support yourself. I think there's a lot of people that are just very picky.
3: It's like, bro, walk into an Arby's. They'll hire you on spot.
0: Damn, Arby's sounds good, low-key. Every time I tell people I like Arby's, people are always like, I don't know why. I like Arby's too.
2: Cheddar
0: is classic. It is delicious. And I don't know if you've ever had their mozzarella sticks, but
1: no.
2: Mwah. My husband doesn't like Arby's. He's an Arby's hater.
0: Really?
2: Who? Yeah, my husband. Oh.
1: Is that the one where you ring a bell, good service?
0: Yeah.
1: Okay.
0: You know who else used to do that? Long John Silver's.
3: Oh my
0: God. I've never been to that. The Hush Puppies were great. Oh, he sounds so fat right now, dude. But I just love good food, man.
3: Not there no more.
0: Listen, coming up next, I want to talk about basically avoiding a fight with your partner. Now, specifically, this is for my fellas out there. You know what it is. You don't want to fight with your girl, man. It messes up the peace in your home. And that's just, ugh, you don't need that. So how do you avoid it? We'll talk about it next. Casino Radio.

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3: Yeah.
0: For all my fellas out there, listen up, man. I'm sure you hate fighting with your girl. So if you knew a way to avoid it, you would probably, you know, listen.
4: Yes.
0: Mm-hmm. So listen. Matt found a few.
4: Yes. There's three. Stay calm. Take deep breaths and lower your voice. Yelling triggers a defensive or aggressive response in your partner. That's really hard to do when you're mad.
5: That's how it's.
0: Mm-hmm. Breathing really does work. I swear to God, like when I get really upset, I'll do that. But it's like when I'm alone. Like in an actual argument, I have yet to just breathe in it and calm down.
4: You're thinking about how can I win this argument?
0: Yeah. But if I'm alone and I'm just pissed off, I can regulate my breathing. Yeah. And it does work. But yeah, when you're in the heat of the moment with somebody, man, if you can do that, I salute you because it's tough. Number two.
4: Serena does this, and we give her crap for it, but it's take a break. If you feel overwhelmed or flooded, ask for a brief 15 to 20 minute pause to cool down before continuing to talk. You do it for a couple weeks.
5: She needs a day, yeah.
1: Yes, but if he's like trying to talk to me, but sometimes I feel like he's scared to talk to me, then I feel like I would talk.
0: That's so funny because Serena's husband's huge, man. He's like 6'2", this like super bigger
5: teddy
0: dude.
5: Bear.
0: And he's like cowers to Serena, like, please.
1: Mm-hmm. He loves me.
5: I always know when they're fighting because he DMs me.
0: I don't want to say cowers because that sounds weak. I feel like Paul would probably stand up to you if he really felt something. But also, I feel like he just doesn't want to fight, so he probably is just like...
1: Pretty respectful. Yeah, are you guys... He's mentioned something about golfing.
5: Yeah, I know, but...
0: You golf with him?
5: No, he wants to, but every
0: That's
5: time...
0: That's crazy that you have a problem with me hanging out with a couple of my friends on the weekends when we do comedy, but you have all these other boyfriends that you go out and play golf with. You literally go and handle balls with your boyfriends, and you're mad at me?
5: It's different.
0: We'll talk about
5: this
0: later.
5: It's a different love hate.
4: You guys need to practice this.
0: What's number three? Yeah.
4: Never storm off. Leaving abruptly without a plan makes your partner feel abandoned. Agree to take a break and state when you'll return to finish the conversation.
5: I like to see what I feel.
0: Well, how do you feel right now?
5: I feel like you're not there for me, Tino.
0: I'm listening.
5: You're present, but you're not here.
0: What would you like more of?
5: Like a text, like something, a call.
0: How come if you're thinking of me, you can't just text me in that moment?
5: Because
0: it's very one-sided. I could then flip it on you.
5: We're just both busy. I get it, but I want to bother you, and you don't want to bother me. So it's like, well, never. You got to realize I'm a Leo, so
0: I know,
5: you got to reach out first.
0: Sorry, Serena. I hate Leo. because Leo's one of the biggest things is they're all about themselves.
1: That is not true.
0: Yes, it is. Serena, you celebrate your month for your birthday for a month.
1: People want to celebrate me.
0: Oh, my God.
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0: 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I guess her and her husband can't agree whether or not they should co-sign for a car for their grown son. 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And she wants to help because he just got a new job and needs a reliable car to get there. Her husband says that this dude has a history of not making payments.
5: Oh, my God.
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3: 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And when I went on the internet, I just saw Unapologetic. 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I'm excited. 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
2: What did you guys do for your first date?
4: He asked me if I'd ever been to his church. He was like, "It's casual. Want to come see it?" And it was beautiful. It felt peaceful.
2: He's bringing Jesus to date one. Like, I ain't mad at that.
5: She's smart. She's beautiful. She's got this career. She's confident. She's everything.
2: And that's a bad thing?
5: No, it's just, I'm not like her. Like, I work a regular job at a tire shop. I didn't finish college. I'm not, like the guy someone like her dreams about.
2: 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She went out with you. Doesn't that mean something?
5: And I didn't want her to wake up one day embarrassed by me. I thought it's better to just disappear before it hurt more.
4: David, I am not looking for perfect. I'm looking for real, and you are.
5: Oh, man. You're so out of my league. I didn't think I even deserved a shot.
4: 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You just had to be you.
5: Thank you.
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And Baka got a weird case, why is he around? Certified lover boys, certified pedophiles. 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
3: 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And I think G-Eazy is the crazy, out-of-control party guy. You know, he's the rock star in a leather jacket, and then Gerald is, you know, just this wholesome kid who, you know, has been chasing this dream, you know, since he was 14 years old, you know, and...
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0: Balloon Fiesta traffic report this morning. Your two exits on I-25 to Balloon Fiesta, Alameda onto San Mateo Boulevard and into the park, and Roy Avenue onto Balloon Fiesta Parkway. Alameda Boulevard with heavy congestion east and westbound between I-25 and 2nd Street.
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0: traffic is impacting the North Valley congestion on I-25 at the Roy Avenue, Alameda Boulevard, and Paseo del Norte off-ramps. East and westbound Alameda Boulevard is also looking slow between I-25 and 2nd Street, so allow extra travel time this morning. Your look at traffic for Balloon Fiesta. If you're coming from I-25, your exit is Tramway Roy Avenue, following the Frontage Road to Balloon Fiesta Parkway and signs to the main north entrance. Balloon Fiesta Park and Ride service is available Thursday through Sunday. Remote lots include Cottonwood Mall, Coronado Center, Hoffmantown Church, and Intel in Rio Rancho. If you see an accident, call the Traffic Tracker Hotline, 767-9167. I'm Grace Toledo from the 96.3 News Radio KKOB Traffic Center.
1: Albuquerque weather. For Monday, we continue our sunny and warm trend as high pressure remains dominant. 77 Albuquerque, 70 Santa Fe. Tonight, mostly clear and cool again, down to 54 in Albuquerque, 48 in Santa Fe. I'm meteorologist Olga Breeze for KOAT 7.
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0: 93.3 The Q, Carlos D and Leah Black. It's Coca-Cola Day out there, and what a gorgeous day. The weather already feels so good. Here's what's happening this morning. Of course, the drone light show already went off. Dawn Patrol right now. Balloon launch at 7 and the fly-in competition at 8. 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
4: Yes, the traffic is impacting the North Valley. Congestion on I-25 at the Roy Avenue, Alameda Boulevard, and Paseo del Norte off-ramps. East and westbound Alameda Boulevard is also looking slow between I-25 and 2nd Street, so allow extra travel time this morning. Your look at traffic for Balloon Fiesta. If you're coming from I-25, your exit is Tramway Roy Avenue, following the Furniture Road to Balloon Fiesta Parkway and signs.
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27: She goes to heart. I'm just trying to get the Lord drop. Her eyes were immaculate, man. She was looking like a whole enchilada plate from Frontier. I mean, 10-10, no crumbs, you know? Now she's gone. Poof, she's Catherine me.
28: He thinks he ghosted him because he paints his nails.
29: Honestly, I couldn't understand 75% of what he said. Like, I thought he had a stroke halfway through dinner. He just speaks in, like, these TikTok riddles, and I needed subtitles.
30: That's kind of what we thought. He called you a whole enchilada plate from Frontier.
28: Oh, that's romantic.
29: I mean, that's, yeah, sweet, I think, but I was also just really confused.
27: That's my bad. I'm not trying to gatekeep my dialect.
29: Yeah, see, I don't know what you just said. I don't know, are you a wizard? What's going on? I just don't understand any. It's a lot.

0: 5 a.m. till Sunday, October 11th at 3 p.m. Two rides per person. Let's keep the magic of Fiesta safe and unforgettable. Take a ride on us. Together, we can end DWI.
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2: Albuquerque weather. Looks like another fantastic day for Fiesta with lots of balloons likely in the sky for Tuesday morning. After a cool morning, it's going to be a warmer afternoon with bright skies. High of 79 for Albuquerque and 75 in La Plaza and Santa Fe. I'm KOAT 7 Weather Chief Meteorologist Byron Morton for KOAT.
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6:23 here on 93.3 The Q. Carlos D. and Leah Black. Hey, what's up? Carlos is out today. He's having a little break. Good for him. But I'm hanging with you. Thanks for hanging out with me. It's 53 degrees outside. We couldn't ask for better weather. And it's not windy, right? We don't think it's windy on the field. I got to talk about this guy. Oh, my gosh. So this woman from Australia, she's going viral for sharing a clip from her wedding ceremony where her groom forgot her name. Not only did he forget her name, he accidentally referred to her using her sister's name. What? Okay, let me explain a little bit. So her name is Emma. Her sister's name is Emily. Still a strange mistake, but people in the comments are saying things like, who names their daughters Emma and Emily, right? They're very close together. And in the follow-up video, Emma notes that they moved pretty quickly. They decided to get married after she got pregnant, even though at the time of the wedding, they'd only known each other for 10 weeks. She also says the wedding was a few years ago. She just reposted the video because she said, still not over being called my sister's name at the altar. And she was like joking about it. And they've been married for years now. But of course, the internet lights up. And she says, if it was a random name, I'd have questions. My sister is my best friend. I have no concerns. I don't know. I don't have a sister, but I would have concerns. What do y'all think? Right? Calling your sister? I don't know. Maybe only knowing each other 10 weeks, you still don't learn the difference between their names, Emma and Emily. Ay, ay, ay.

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2: Heading to Bloom Fiesta this morning from I-25, take exit 234 at Tramway and Roy Avenue for the main entrance and parking. Exit 233 at Alameda Boulevard serves as the south side. Expect heavy traffic around the park. Follow event signs and traffic officers and give yourself extra travel time.
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0: Alameda Boulevard between 4th Street and I-25. Southbound slowdowns on I-25 between Paseo del Norte and Montaño. And expect your regular congestion eastbound on I-40 between Unser Boulevard on and off to I-25.
1: 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I'm Grace Toledo from the 96.3 News Radio KKOB Traffic Center.

What's up, 93.3 The Q? Hey, Carlos D and Leah Black. Carlos is out today. Thanks for hanging out with me. Happy Balloon Fiesta. It's a clear day. We're very happy about that. And ever the trendsetter, Justin Bieber is posting photos of his bathtub online. It is chrome, chromed out, silver, blingy. His wife, of course, is in the photo. Gigi Hadid. Am I saying her name right? I never say her name right. Anyway, so be watching. Mark my words. Chrome bathtubs are going to be the next thing kicking off. What do you bet? He is the trendsetter. Have you seen his shoes? They just came out from a Skylark brand. It took him 4 years to perfect

93.3 The Q, Carlos D and Leah Black. I'm such a dork. I said his wife was Gigi. It's Haley. Gigi Haley, Gigi Haley. Anyway, and it was an entirely different person. Haley Bieber is his wife. Anyway, you can go see her pictures of her in their chrome bathtub. Just go search it. It's pretty cool.

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1: Traffic in the North Valley affected by Balloon Fiesta. We're looking at east and westbound delays on Alameda Boulevard between 4th Street and I-25. Southbound slowdowns on I-25 between Paseo del Norte and Montaño. And expect your regular congestion eastbound on I-40 between Unser Boulevard on and off to I-25. Traffic in the North Valley affected by Balloon Fiesta. We're looking at east and westbound delays on Alameda Boulevard between 4th Street and I-25.
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20: Omarion.
21: Hey.
20: Do you take time to just do music, or do you do music, TV, movies all at the same time?
21: Everything is kind of staggered. I mean, sometimes, you know, like if I'm doing my album, like say for 3 or 4 months, I'll just focus on that. You know, I won't, you know, do anything else. I'll just focus on that. But, you know, the beauty about being able to, you know, act and, you know, to get acting roles is brilliant, because, you know, it kind of, like say for instance, you know, the music industry, it can be spontaneous sometimes.
20: Right.
21: You might not always know your schedule, opposed to, you know, when you go on a movie set, you know exactly what you're going to do. It's like a 9-to-5. You know, you work for certain hours and then you go and head home, you know.
20: Right.
21: You can actually go and relax after work, you know.
20: Yeah. So, you can kind of get a regular schedule going.
21: Exactly. So I kind of like to, you know, break up the contrast every now and then, you know, and go ahead and book a movie so I can, you know, stay home or stay wherever it is, you know, just basically in one place, you know.
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6: Yes, the traffic is impacting the North Valley. Congestion on I-25 at the Roy Avenue, Alameda Boulevard, and Paseo del Norte off-ramps. East and westbound Alameda Boulevard is also looking slow between I-25 and 2nd Street, so allow extra travel time this morning. A look at your Balloon Fiesta traffic. There are two main entrances, I-25 coming northbound, use Tramway Boulevard, turn west toward Roy Avenue, follow the frontage road southbound, and then west onto Balloon Fiesta Parkway. Drivers coming in southbound, take exit 234.
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21: This is Donnell Jones, and my biggest influence in black music, I would have to say Michael Jackson. You know, from the beginning of my career, and as a young kid, I used to listen to his records all the time. One of the first records that I learned from Michael Jackson was Lady of My Life. And actually, on my new album, I did a tribute to Michael Jackson. So he's definitely one of the guys that I look up to and appreciated everything he did for music.
19: Here's Alicia Keys talking about guest performers.
22: Guest performers, again, you know, I'm pretty selfish on this record. I can't say that I have a lot of guest performers either. In fact, I have none. So, and that's cool, though. You know, again, until Bono says, yeah, he'll do that other record for me and with me, then I may have one. But so far, I have zero. But you won't be missing, you know, anyone, because I want to wrap you in my world, and I want you to come on this journey with me, and we'll be together. All I need is you, really. So you're my guest performer.
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26: ones.
24: And then I feel like if you theme it, like give him a name or whatever, make it like his little friend, be like, come on, grab Jimmy, we're going to PetSmart. 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
30: Looks like another fantastic day for Fiesta, with lots of balloons likely in the sky for Tuesday morning. After a cool morning, it's going to be a warmer afternoon with bright skies, a high of 79 for Albuquerque and 75 in La Plaza and Santa Fe. I'm KOAT 7 Weather Chief Meteorologist Byron Morton for KOAT.
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93.3 The Q, Carlos D and Leah Black at 7:22 a.m. And we have liftoff. It's a gorgeous sunny day. We're so happy about it. So they'll be making their way down here. I'm downtown today, but Carlos and I are going to be out at the park later this week. Are you out there right now? It's another morning only fiesta. So what are you going to be doing the rest of the day? You could take your family to so many places. Or do you have to go to work? Sorry if you do.

0: A look at Yerba Buena Fiesta traffic. There are two main entrances, I-25 coming northbound, use Tramway Boulevard, turn west toward Roy Avenue, follow the frontage road southbound, and then west onto Buena Fiesta Parkway. Drivers coming in southbound, take exit 234, continue onto the frontage road, and take your first ride onto Buena Fiesta Parkway. Expect to see slowdowns at both exits and on Alameda Boulevard east and westbound between I-25 and 2nd Street.
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5: A crash impacting traffic on the I-25 interchange. This is westbound on I-40 to northbound I-25. Also affecting eastbound traffic coming from I-40 to northbound I-25. If you see an accident, call the traffic tracker hotline 767-9167. I'm Grace Toledo from the 96.3 News Radio KKOB Traffic Center.

93.3 The Q, Carlos D. and Leah Black. Happy Balloon Fiesta Day 4 to you. It's 7:34 and it's only 50, well, not only, it's nice outside. It's upper 50s, mid 50s. And we have liftoff. It's so cool. I'm so excited because not every year do we have liftoff 4 days in a row, let alone, we'll see how the rest of the week goes, but the weather is looking nice. Who was all out at the Globito Glow with me last night in Los Ranchos? It was amazing. It was the second annual. I didn't make it to last year's, but I'm so glad I went last night, except I took my dog. And poor little thing, I didn't think, I have two dogs and one is older and I didn't think she'd want to do that much walking, but I should have brought her because she's the deaf one. Because I brought my other younger dog who has a lot of energy, needs to get her energy out. She was so freaked out by the little globitos. You know, they're smaller than hot air balloons, but she's never even been around a hot air balloon. And they still have that sound. And so poor Josie, Josephine Chicken Wing, was a little freaked out. So we did exposure therapy, I call it. And there were so many people. So I think they said last year was like 4,000 or 5,000 people that showed up. I'm talking about the Globito Glow in Los Ranchos last night at North 4th. It was all blocked off. It was super fun. Well, last night, it either doubled or tripled it. There were so many people. I was so proud of Albuquerque. Albuquerque showed up last night and Los Ranchos was hopping. It was so cool because every couple blocks you'd have like a live band performing, or you'd have a DJ, or you'd have a food truck, or you'd have vendors, and it was so fun. So if you missed it, gotta go next year. But also keep Los Ranchos in your mind around the holidays because they do that shop and stroll night. I can't remember what it's called. Look for that. I should know what it's called, but because if it was as fun as last night's Globito Glow in the Village, you do not want to miss it. I'm telling you.

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2: Slow down, continue on the I-25 interchange from a westbound accident on I-40 approaching the northbound I-25 ramps. This crash is also affecting incoming eastbound traffic on I-40 to northbound I-25 with buildups beginning at Unser Boulevard on and off to the interchange. Traffic for Balloon Fiesta with a busy commute on I-25 at the Tramway Roy Avenue exits to the Furniture Road and onto Balloon Fiesta Parkway. Congestion is also expected exiting the park or if you're taking Alameda Boulevard.
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14: So Jessica feels like you ghosted her after like what seemed like this perfect, good time. She thinks it might have been her eyebrows.
15: 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But honestly, that wasn't even it. It was her dogs, man. She's got these two massive mutts. They jumped all over me as soon as I walked in. They smelled like a wet rug. Got hair all over my shirt. And she just stood there, not doing nothing, talking about them like they were her children or something. 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
15: 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I mean, she just kept going on and on and on and on about him the whole night.
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22: I've come into my own a little bit, whereas before I think I was afraid to be myself and make decisions and speak out about things I'm passionate about because I thought that it would make me experience some of the stereotypes that women in power often face, like, you know, diva and all this stuff. But what it really is just a woman in charge. Like, she's really just knows what she wants and gets it done and believes in what she believes in and is honest. 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
1: 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If you're out at the park and you're leaving now, you've left too early, but they've got the international one is happening tomorrow, but today is the flying competition at 8, and it's another morning only day at the park. 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
3: Slowdowns continue on the I-25 interchange from a westbound accident.

0: Then on I-40 approaching the northbound I-25 ramps. This crash is also affecting incoming eastbound traffic on I-40 to northbound I-25 with buildups beginning at Unser Boulevard on and off to the interchange.
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0: Traffic for Balloon Fiesta with a busy commute on I-25 at the Tramway Roy Avenue exits to the Furniture Road and onto Balloon Fiesta Parkway. Congestion is also expected exiting the park or if you're taking Alameda Boulevard.
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15: Hey, what up? It is Carlos D. It is Confessional Mondays. What is your confession?
16: Hey, okay. Oh, gosh. Please don't judge me. Sometimes Okay, so I'll match with my roommate. I made a fake Tinder account, and I'll agree to come over just so they'll clean up the apartment.
15: What?
16: It works every single time.
15: That is so funny. All right, do you have a better confession? What's your confession?
13: Okay, please don't judge me. Whenever I log on into the airport, or other places where they ask for my email to get the free Wi-Fi, I put my sister-in-law's email, and I click yes to accepting promotional email. She doesn't know who it is, but it's me, because I don't like her, and she's just weird.
15: Wow, that's a big confession. What about you? What is your confession today?
17: So I work as a subcontractor for this really huge company, and a few months ago they accidentally paid me, I guess you could say, an extra $5,000. 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What they don't know won't hurt them. That's kind of what I'm thinking.
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23: Hey, it's K-Dog from Carlos and Kiki in the morning. 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
15: So Jessica feels like you ghosted her after like what seemed like this perfect, good time. She thinks it might have been her eyebrows.
26: I mean, the brows were, they were definitely intense. But honestly, that wasn't even it. It was her dogs, man. She's got these two massive mutts. They jumped all over me as soon as I walked in. They smelled like a wet rug, got hair all over my shirt. And she just stood there, not doing nothing, talking about them like they were her children or something. 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
26: 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I mean, we're talking like two middle linebackers coming straight for me.
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26: 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I mean, it was gross. I mean, she just kept going on and on and on and on about him the whole night.
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32: Looks like another fantastic day for Fiesta with lots of balloons likely in the sky for Tuesday morning. After a cool morning, it's going to be a warmer afternoon with bright skies, a high of 79 for Albuquerque and 75 in La Plaza in Santa Fe. I'm KOAT 7 Weather Chief Meteorologist Byron Morton for KOAT.
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1: Traffic for Balloon Fiesta with a busy commute on I-25 at the Tramway Roy Avenue exits to the Furniture Road and onto Balloon Fiesta Parkway. Congestion is also expected exiting the park or if you're taking Alameda Boulevard east or west between I-25 and 2nd Street. Park and ride options are available Thursday through Sunday. Remote lots include Cottonwood Mall, Coronado Center, Hoffmantown Church, and Intel in Rio Rancho.
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2: Traffic recap: eastbound on I-40, you'll see an accident as you get closer to Ford Street, slowing traffic down. Also east on Martin Luther King, we've got a crash just underneath the freeway with backups. Southbound Coors Boulevard has an accident just before reaching Paseo del Norte. And we have an earlier westbound crash on I-40 approaching University Boulevard. If you see an accident, call the traffic tracker hotline 767-9167. I'm Grace Toledo from the 96.3 News Radio KKOB Traffic Center.

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3: Traffic recap, eastbound on I-40, you'll see an accident as you get closer to Ford Street, slowing traffic down. Also east on Martin Luther King, we've got a crash just underneath the freeway with backups. Southbound Coors Boulevard has an accident just before reaching Paseo del Norte. And we have an earlier westbound crash on I-40 approaching University Boulevard. Your look at traffic for Balloon Fiesta. Commuters exiting the park onto Alameda Boulevard. Expect to see congestion east and westbound on Alameda between 4th Street and I-25. Tramway Roy Avenue also looking busier east and west approaching the...
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13: Here's Olivia Rodrigo on processing her feelings through songwriting.
14: I think I'm in a completely different headspace than I was when I wrote Sour. I think processing those feelings of, you know, sadness and heartbreak and jealousy and, you know, anger is so important in order to get over those feelings. And I think writing them down and writing an album about it definitely helped me move past some of those, like, uncomfortable feelings.
15: Okay, look, so the date was actually super fun. He's funny, he's cute, he smelled good, like, good. Ooh. But then we're in the car and he goes, hey, you mind if I just crash at your place? Sir, I don't even know your middle name.
13: Damn, and he didn't even try to be smooth about it? It was just out front like that? No charm, no finesse, no nada?
15: Nothing. I mean, I don't invite strangers into my apartment, especially one carrying a vape and hot Cheetos. He looks like he was ready to move in.
16: Oh! Wow, I mean, like, that's how you see it? I wasn't trying to move in. I didn't want to drive 40 minutes away half asleep.
15: Okay, and I didn't want to wake up with a stranger doing push-ups in my living room.
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3: I'm so proud of Mahershala. I'm so happy to be on this journey with him. I think both of us were just moved by the scripts. We knew that, you know, we had a personal responsibility to help tell these important stories. And I didn't know it was going to all happen at the same time, I must say. So I'm thankful to the universe. I'm thankful to my family for keeping me in the arts. I'm thankful to Barry Jenkins, Ted Melfi for believing in me, you know, and allowing me to be a part of these important films.
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6: 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Like, I'm just, you know, my clothes aren't fitting or whatever. My husband's like, but you look good. You look so good. And he just hypes me up. 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

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We're like those rippling clouds that reflect the sun's light at sunset that are so pretty and make you feel like you're alive on 93.3 The Q. Yeah, that's us.

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0: The Q.
2: 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Yeah, right. 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

0: And now let's check in with Rick live near Balloon Fiesta Park. Rick?
1: Thanks. Heavy delays on Alameda heading into the park. Paseo's backed up and the line to the Carnivore booth is about 20 people deep.
0: Rick, how do you know how long the Carnivore line is?
1: I'm monitoring it closely.
0: From where?
1: From inside it. I'm next.
0: Oh, can you grab me a sweet green chili? The big bag?
1: You know we're still live, right?
0: Thank you, Rick. Great work out there. Let's go to weather.
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9: I'm just going to say it. 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
9: Like, aggressively poor tipping.
11: So, wait, hold on. Let me get this straight. You ghosted him over money?
9: No. It's not about the money. First date, we get a bill, $50 for dinner. And this man leaves three crumpled up singles on the table. $3. Yeah. And our server was amazing. And Matt just, like, didn't care. So then date two at that cute coffee place on Central.
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12: Wait. Why am I tipping a coffee shop again? 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
9: And there it is. 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
10: Do you know what type of inspiration Remy Ma is doing right now for young black and Latina girls in America? 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
0: Chilly this evening with a low of 50 degrees in Santa Fe, a slight rain chance, 56 in Albuquerque. Wednesday afternoon, a little bit more cloud coverage with a slight chance of rain, 76 the high in Santa Fe, 81 degrees in Albuquerque.

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1: And now let's check in with Rick live near Balloon Fiesta Park. Rick?
2: Thanks. Heavy delays on Alameda heading into the park. Paseo's backed up and the line to the Carnivore booth is about 20 people deep.
1: Rick, how do you know how long the Carnivore line is?
2: I'm monitoring it closely.
1: From where?
2: From inside it. I'm next.
1: Oh, can you grab me a sweet green chili? The big bag?
2: You know we're still live, right?
1: Thank you, Rick. Great work out there. Let's go to weather.
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7: Guest performers, again, you know, I'm pretty selfish on this record. 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You know, again, until Bono says, yeah, he'll do that other record for me and with me, then I may have one. But so far, I have zero. But you won't be missing, you know, anyone, because I want to wrap you in my world, and I want you to come on this journey with me, and we'll be together. All I need is you, really. So you're my guest performer.
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12: It's K-Dog from Carlos and Kiki in the morning. 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
20: Albuquerque weather. Chilly this evening with a low of 50 degrees in Santa Fe, a slight rain chance, 56 in Albuquerque. Wednesday afternoon, a little bit more cloud coverage with a slight chance of rain, 76 the high in Santa Fe, 81 degrees in Albuquerque.

Good morning and happy Tuesday, 93.3 The Q. It's Rachel. I'm having a tough day today. I woke up this morning thinking it was Wednesday. Is there anything worse when you're like, oh, I'm not that far in the week yet? It's the worst. It's 93.3 The Q with Tove Lo.

Coming up on 93.3 The Q, 33% of parents would be upset if their kid went to college to major in this. This is a college major people are now offering, which is wild. 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

A new survey found 33% of parents say they'd be angry if they found out their child was majoring in social influencing. I have to admit, I think I would be a little butthurt about it. 45% of Gen Z acknowledge it as a job, and I think it is a job. It can be a job. Here's the thing. You got to go into something else, and if you fall into social media influencing with your skills, then we'll talk. You don't just get to go, I'm just going to go live on the internet every day. No. That's not how that works, babe. It's 93.3 The Cue.

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1: And now let's check in with Rick live near Balloon Fiesta Park. Rick?
2: Thanks. Heavy delays on Alameda heading into the park. Paseo's backed up and the line to the Carnivore booth is about 20 people deep.
1: Rick, how do you know how long the Carnivore line is?
2: I'm monitoring it closely.
1: From where?
2: From inside it. I'm next.
1: Oh, can you grab me a sweet green chili? The big bag?
2: You know we're still live, right?
1: Thank you, Rick. Great work out there. Let's go to weather.
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9: Here's Halle Berry talking about the promotion of diversity at the Oscars.
10: 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Ruth Negga is also nominated this year in that category, and I'm hoping there's another woman of color that stands beside me. So I do think things are changing, yeah. Maybe not as fast as we would like them to, and some years we're not represented like we would like to be, but I think if we look at it as a whole, things have progressed and are changing.
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13: 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I mean, damn.
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13: 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I mean, the kids are there too.
14: 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So we were like, okay, we're not going to do the theme, but it got canceled. 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
9: Here's a Kid Laroi about American rap.
18: I just like what they was talking about, and I liked the way that they I don't know, expressing themselves, I guess. And I really took that, you know, with whatever I was going through, with whatever I was feeling, and I thought, okay, I'm gonna make this type of music because this is what I guess feel like I can connect to.
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22: Albuquerque weather. Chilly this evening with a low of 50 degrees in Santa Fe, a slight rain chance, 56 in Albuquerque. Wednesday afternoon, a little bit more cloud coverage with a slight chance of rain, 76 the high in Santa Fe, 81 degrees in Albuquerque.
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Ella Langley, now with Tuesday in Texas on 93.3 The Q. This song is just blowing me away. She and Miranda Lambert wrote it, and now it is the longest running song at number one on the Billboard Hot 100 chart in the history of the chart. 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
2: And now let's check in with Rick live near Balloon Fiesta Park. Rick?
3: Thanks. Heavy delays on Alameda heading into the park. Paseo's backed up, and the line to the Carnivore booth is about 20 people deep.
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3: 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I'm next.
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2: 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Great work out there. 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
23: Albuquerque weather. Chilly this evening with a low of 50 degrees in Santa Fe, a slight rain chance, 56 in Albuquerque. Wednesday afternoon, a little bit more cloud coverage with a slight chance of rain, 76 the high in Santa Fe, 81 degrees in Albuquerque.

Katy Perry on 93.3 The Q. It's Rachel. My God, my nose is so stuffed up today. If you feel like I sound, you know, all plugged up, sexy cold voice, I'm Phoebe from Friends. It's because I am. I don't know if it's allergies or kids cold or what, but oh my God, somebody give me a pill. It's 93.3 The Q. I can't.

Olivia Rodrigo at 93.3 The Q. I was looking at tickets to see Olivia Rodrigo. I was going to drive to Vegas to go to the show. And they're like $300 to $700. I mean, even higher if you want to be on the floor. That's just for like seats so I could see. Yeah, I'm probably not affording that one. It's 93.3.

93.3 The Q. That's Audrey Hobart with Wanted. It's Rachel. Did you see there was a 31-mile race in Denver for Taco Bell enthusiasts? It's a 31-mile race. It's a 50K. And they stop at 12 different Taco Bell locations on the way. There's no way people were not pooping their pants. Marathon runners do that all the time. You can imagine eating Taco Bell in the middle of it? 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
1: 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Rick?
2: Thanks. Heavy delays on Alameda heading into the park. Paseo's backed up, and the line to the Carnivore booth is about 20 people deep.
1: Rick, how do you know how long the Carnivore line is?
2: I'm monitoring it closely.
1: From where?
2: From inside it. I'm next.
1: Oh, can you grab me a sweet green chili? The big bag?
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7: So Jessica feels like you ghosted her after like what seemed like this perfect, good time. 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
8: 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It was her dog, man. She's got these two massive mutts. They jumped all over me as soon as I walked in. They smelled like a wet rug, got hair all over my shirt. 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
15: You know, it started with a little piano demo. I just recorded on my iPhone on a piano, and I sent it to Miriam. She was the first. She started writing a top line on that. And then, you know, I started producing it later, a couple of months later. I wrote parts with it with Matthew Koma in Japan. And Divergent and Bud Light were also very interested in the song before it even really existed in its, you know, full production.
7: Here's Alicia Keys talking about guest performers.
16: Guest performers, again, you know, I'm pretty selfish on this record. I can't say that I have a lot of guest performers either. In fact, I have none. So, and that's cool, though. You know, again, I, you know, until Bono says, yeah, he'll do that other record for me and with me, then I may have one. But so far, I have zero. But you won't be missing, you know, anyone, because I want to wrap you in my world, and I want you to come on this journey with me, and we'll be together. All I need is you, really. So you're my guest performer.
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5: 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And that's just my two cents. You know, of course, there are other many great artists, but those are just a few artists to name.
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24: Albuquerque weather. Chilly this evening with a low of 50 degrees in Santa Fe, a slight rain chance, 56 in Albuquerque. Wednesday afternoon, a little bit more cloud coverage with a slight chance of rain, 76 the high in Santa Fe, 81 degrees in Albuquerque.
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Russell Dickerson's headlining. Got a chance to win those tickets on the way with 93.3 The Q.

0: 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It's lunchtime. 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
1: Right now, I've got your tickets for Music Fiesta this weekend, presented by the New Mexico Honda Dealers. 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

the Q2K lunch on 93.3 The Q. It's Rachel hanging out with you on your Tuesday. If you want to hear something, 505-843-9393. 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What can I get on for you today? What do you want to hear? What's your throwback for the throwback hour? I want to know. 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

0: an extra as a cartel member, as you guys may have known several times. I felt like they were treating us like we were like
1: kings.
0: Some bums or something,
1: oh.
0: Dude. Like freezing over there. And you know, no, the extras are like shoved in the corner. And then they cook up the food like right down in front of us.
1: Craft
0: so
1: services.
0: I rolled over there. Yeah. And I'm like, what am I going to eat here? And then one of the guys, no, these are actually for the what
1: actors.
0: Different grade of actors. And
1: oh.
0: I was like, really?
1: This is not for the faint of heart. Because people do it as career extras.
0: Right, exactly.
1: Like
0: shout
1: you.
0: Out to them.
1: Oh
0: yeah.
1: My
0: and,
1: God.
0: And some of them come in super prepared. This dude roll in with a sleeping bag and a tent chair. And I'm like, bro, they said we're just going to work like 6 hours and chill.
1: He's like, 6 hours means 22.
0: Right. And you know what? He was the smartest person there. I was so jealous of him. I was just kind of looking at
1: he
0: him.
1: He was a
0: in
1: career
0: envy.
1: Extra.
0: He was a career extra. And I was putting my hand in my shirt.
1: Because you're freezing.
0: So cold. Because I was wearing a silk shirt. Like, I was a cartel member from like the 90s. So I had like the Z-cap.
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0: Here's G-Eazy talking about being a part of both sides of hip-hop.
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15: I could not be more both, man. 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
15: 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And I think G-Eazy is the crazy, out-of-control party guy. You know, he's the rock star in a leather jacket. And then Gerald is, you know, just this wholesome kid who, you know, has been chasing this dream, you know, since he was 14 years old, you know. And
17: hey, it's K-Dog from Carlos and Kiki in the morning. Another fun fact for me, Grease 2, my favorite musical of all time. And yes, there is a Grease 2. It's not just Grease. That's one of my favorites, most definitely. Don't judge me.
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0: What did you guys do for your first date?
18: He asked me if I'd ever been to his church. He was like, it's casual. Want to come see it? And it was beautiful. It felt peaceful.
0: He's bringing Jesus to date one. Like, I ain't mad at that.
19: She's smart. She's
16: beautiful. She's got this career. She's confident. She's everything.
0: And that's a bad thing?
16: No, it's just, I'm not like her. Like, I work a regular job at a tire shop. I didn't finish college. I'm not, you know, like the guy someone like her dreams about.
0: She picked you. She went out with you. Doesn't that mean something?
16: I didn't want her to wake up one day embarrassed by me. I thought it was better to just disappear before it hurt more.
19: 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I'm looking for real, and you are.
16: 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I didn't think I even deserved a shot.
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9: 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I guess her and her husband can't agree whether or not they should co-sign for a car for their grown son. I guess they've been going back and forth because their son is 21. He's asking for them to co-sign on a new car. And she wants to help because he just got a new job and needs a reliable car to get there. 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
0: All right, so I got Ziggy Marley on the phone. I got to know, what's your favorite song to perform?
23: Love Is My Religion is one of my favorite songs that I have done. You know, so I like playing that live. People sing along, and we share that energy and that positivity as a community. And it really helps, help spread that idea that love is the foundation of everything that we believe in. It comes from love, you know.
0: For the people that have never been to a Ziggy Marley show, what can they expect?
23: Well, don't expect, you know, just come open. You know, don't come with expectations. Put all the expectations behind and come with an open heart and open mind and experience what we're going to experience together as a community. Just expect to come with an open mind and an open heart.
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13: Albuquerque weather.
27: This evening with a low of 50 degrees in Santa Fe, a slight rain chance, 56 in Albuquerque. Wednesday afternoon, a little bit more cloud coverage with a slight chance of rain, 76 the high in Santa Fe, 81 degrees in Albuquerque.

Can I just tell you that I knew every single word on this album, beginning to end. And Ashley Simpson is the superior Simpson sister. 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

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Harry Styles, Miley Cyrus, Jay-Z, and this guy. I actually would really love it if Justin Bieber would do it. 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

0: And now let's check in with Rick live near Balloon Fiesta Park. Rick?
1: Thanks. Heavy delays on Alameda heading into the park. Paseo's backed up, and the line to the Carnivore booth is about 20 people deep.
0: Rick, how do you know how long the Carnivore line is?
1: I'm monitoring it closely.
0: From where?
1: From inside it. I'm next.
0: Oh, can you grab me a sweet green chili? The big bag?
1: You know we're still live, right?
0: Thank you, Rick. Great work out there. Let's go to weather.
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3: Hey, what up? 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
4: Hey, okay. 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
3: That is so funny. All right, do you have a better confession? 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
19: Okay, so honestly, for real, the nail in the coffin for me is when I saw the full body harness. As soon as I saw that, I was like, nope, exit stage left. I am out here.
3: What are you strapping in for?
20: It's just there, just in case it's needed. You know what I mean? It's just part of the collection. I like to have options. You know what I mean? I'm prepared. I'm like a Boy Scout.
19: I mean, listen, I'm not a prude or anything. I'm down to explore, but I felt like I walked into, honestly, just like you said, a 50 Shades of Jake situation. And, you know, on a first date, first time over, that's not something I was really ready for. I hadn't mentally prepared to see that.
20: It's a bit much to take in on, like, a first date. I get it.
3: Yeah, I think...

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9: This evening with a low of 50 degrees in Santa Fe, a slight rain chance, 56 in Albuquerque. Wednesday afternoon, a little bit more cloud coverage with a slight chance of rain, 76 the high in Santa Fe, 81 degrees in Albuquerque.
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Justin Timberlake is apologizing for his beatbox face. 93.3 The Q, it's Rachel. This listener influencer online made a post, and it was like, we don't talk enough about Justin Timberlake's beatboxing. And then she starts like making fun of him and was like, Justin, they had instruments. You did not have to make a fool of yourself in that way. And then Justin Timberlake commented on this influencer online and said, you're right. I'm sorry. My beatbox face confuses even me. And I can't promise it won't happen again, but I'm sorry. I apologize. I love JT for apologizing for that. It's 93.3 The Q. It was bad.

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93.3 The Q, Taylor Swift's new song, Patient Zero. In the video, Dakota Johnson and Colin Farrell are fighting behind her while she's singing, but you can't hear what they're fighting about. Apparently, the argument is about whether or not Brendan Fraser was in Tarzan or George of the Jungle in the 90s. Do you remember Brendan Fraser? It was in George of the Jungle, by the way. I had to Google it this morning. Also, he was a hot George, I just want to say. 93.3 The Q.

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I love that that song is finally getting its due. 93.3 The Q. That song came out years ago from Dua Lipa. Now it's getting the attention it deserves. Justin Bieber now, Speed Demon. 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
10: 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In fact, I have none. 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But so far, I have zero. 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All I need is you, really. 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
13: He makes these weird noises constantly, right? Like, he took me out to dinner. He thought he was being all cool. We went to Compo. He makes these noises when he chews. It's like somebody stepping in mud. Ugh. Ooh. It's just like, what the hell?
6: Stop.
13: When he sat down, it was like, ugh. And then, oh my God, then he reached for bread and he's like, oh, yeah.

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3: 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I think it makes it easier. It makes it not so much like work. But it does get stressful. You know, I get tired of not getting to have so much like a personal life because I work a lot. But I feel so lucky. You know, my life's like really exciting and I get to travel all the time. And I get to make movies and make records. And it's great. I'm glad I'm young and I have a lot of energy.
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4: I'm so proud of Mahershala. I'm so happy to be on this journey with him. I think both of us were just moved by the scripts. We knew that, we had a personal responsibility to help tell these important stories. And I didn't know it was going to all happen at the same time, I must say. So I'm thankful to the universe. I'm thankful to my family for keeping me in the arts. I'm thankful to Barry Jenkins, Ted Melfi for believing in me, you know, and allowing me to be a part of these important films.
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6: How do you wash your body? 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
7: I feel like it used to just be my hand, but then now it's a loofah.
8: A loofah.
7: Yeah, yes. Loofah. And it, I mean, the soap just comes off that so good. Yes.
6: Yeah. I'm team loofah
7: life
6: as well.
7: Changing.
8: Matt, what are your thoughts?
9: I use hands. I'm a hand guy.
6: Yeah.
9: I don't know. I lather
6: you,
9: up.
6: Okay, well, if you're
9: I
6: using
9: lather.
6: Your hands, I understand. But in that case, you have to go in order because you're not going to wash your ass first and then come back to your face, right? 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
9: No, I'm an ass to face guy.
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11: 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Mm-hmm. 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
8: 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My wife was on my team and we lost, and that we didn't talk the whole walk home because I was so mad that we lost. We walked on opposite sides of the street because we were fighting so bad.
7: You remind me of a time with my parents. They were playing a cornhole, and that gets serious. And I think my mom wasn't making the shots or something. And my dad's like getting mad at her. She
6: Dude,
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13: Albuquerque weather. This evening with a low of 50 degrees in Santa Fe, a slight rain chance, 56 in Albuquerque. Wednesday afternoon, a little bit more cloud coverage with a slight chance of rain, 76 the high in Santa Fe, 81 degrees in

93.3 The Q. It's today stepping in the door. Another beautiful day for Balloon Fiesta. Hope you're having a great Tuesday. Wishing you a happy Taco Tuesday at that. Tacos, yes, we will talk about them. What's your favorite, your go-to toppings? I want to know everything. It's 93.3 The Q. It's Teddy Swims now.

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3: Thanks. Heavy delays on Alameda heading into the park. Paseo's backed up, and the line to the Carnivore booth is about 20 people deep.
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9: My mom, she's so cute. It was one of those moments where I felt like I was dreaming. It didn't feel real. It still doesn't feel real because I feel like I have so much more to do. I feel like, I mean, Icon, that's such a big title. It's right. Such a big thing to say or to even be said about myself. So. Now the pressure's on. I have to live up to that.
8: Wait, hold up. We got Stephanie Tanner on the phone with us, a.k.a. Jody Sweetin. She has a podcast, and she's talking about parenting. I got 14-year-old daughters, and I know your daughter's the same age. How do we incorporate hanging out with the parents? Is that even realistic?
10: It's impossible. I mean, at this age, I'm like, you know what? At 14, like, I just, you know, if I...

0: you emerge from your room for a snack every few hours, then I'm like, okay, you're still here. You know what I mean? And that's kind of how it is with teenagers. And, yeah, it's a parenting podcast, but it's that we don't take ourselves very seriously. It's very much about our parenting fails and how we're just trying to do the best we can and to get rid of that idea of perfect parenting, because it doesn't exist. Some days you're like, I did really well today. And some days you're like, oh my God, I can't believe I screamed like that. Or I can't believe that this happened or whatever. So, you know, it's just trying to find that like normal, let's laugh at ourselves through this parenting adventure kind of thing.
1: It's K-Dog from Carlos and Kiki in the morning. Another fun fact for me, Grease 2, my favorite musical of all time. And yes, there is a Grease 2. It's not just Grease. That's one of my favorites, most definitely. Don't judge me.
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5: 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You know, I call them my squishies. 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You know, like they're just funner, you know?
4: Like for when you're getting it on?
5: 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Like the really big bear hugs.
4: Awesome.
5: There's more to hold on to. There's more cushion. Like, I don't know. It's been my thing forever, and I guess I was just expecting that from Katrina.
6: Serious right now? I used to be like 300 pounds, and I've worked so hard to get healthy and lose it. I mean, honestly, I'm hurt. I really like Darren. He's smart, and he's funny, and he's super handsome, but I mean, I'm not going to gain it back just to be a squishy.

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1: This evening with a low of 50 degrees in Santa Fe, a slight rain chance, 56 in Albuquerque. Wednesday afternoon, a little bit more cloud coverage with a slight chance of rain, 76 the high in Santa Fe, 81 degrees in Albuquerque.

93.3 The Q today, hanging out with you. Coming up, I've got another keyword. Your shot at winning the Dream Resorts Fly Away. That's right. All-inclusive vacation. It could be yours. Coming up right here, 93.3 The Q. New York.

93.3 The Q. How does a all-inclusive tropical vacation sound? Oh, that sounds amazing right now. I'm in desperate need of a vacation, especially to an all-inclusive resort. 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All right, teaming up with Dreams Resort for another flyaway for the entire fam. 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

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She's a

0: Lee's telling me a story she sits with her little baby boo-boos, and you feed them mocos? Is that what you're doing? Like, what's going on?
1: Oh, my God.
0: Is this real? Can I talk about this?
1: Well, too late. You already have.
0: Thank you.
1: Okay, so not for both of my dogs. I've got Charlie Girl and Josephine Chicken Wing, Josie for short.
0: Right.
1: Josie is the major cuddler. She's the baby of the family. And so I try to keep her eye mocos, like her eye boogers looking good. Get them out of there,
0: yeah,
1: right?
0: Yeah, same.
1: So I'm not grossed out to pull them out, you know, whatever. Because otherwise, they build up under there, right? So the very first time I did it, you know, I dug them out, and she was laying on her back, and she ate it. Like, she looked at my out of my fingers.
0: Yeah, she ate the eye moco.
1: Yes, she ate it, right? Her own eye moco, okay? So this has become a habit every time, and now I just know it, and I do it, and
0: poor
1: I know
0: Wayne.
1: Wayne hates it.
0: He's got to be sitting in the corner and be like,
1: he's like, you guys are disgusting.
0: He's sitting there feeding her eye mocos.
1: So I clean her eye out, and then she licks it. She eats it. It's nutrients.
0: I'd be like,
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3: Correct. Mm-hmm.
2: But he's not doing it for her.
4: Mm-hmm.
2: He's doing it because he wants to make sure when the kids go with her that they're in a good place.
4: Yes.
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4: does
3: he have to pay double?
2: You're missing the whole part
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9: I'm just going to say it. Okay, he tips like someone who's never worked a day in service.
4: Ooh.
9: Like, aggressively poor tipping.
0: So, wait, hold on. Let me get this straight. You ghosted him over money?
9: No. It's not about the money. First date, we get a bill, $50 for dinner. And this man leaves 3 crumpled up singles on the table. $3. And our server was amazing. And Matt just, like, didn't care. So then date 2, at that cute coffee place on Central.
0: Yeah.
9: The barista makes us these, like, gorgeous lattes with that little, like, leaf design and everything. And Matt grabs his drink and walks away like she's invisible.
10: Wait. Why am I tipping a coffee shop again? Like, they literally just push buttons on a machine.
9: And there it is. That's the attitude.

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3: 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I've seen people try to just snatch the children out of people's hands.
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1: So most people, when they go out of town, what do they get to, like, represent the trip? Keychain or, like, shot glasses, right? That's the norm. Mm-hmm. I guess now there's a thing called tattoorism. It's basically, like, wherever you go, you get a tattoo, right?
3: Yes, that's exactly what it is. And I got a YOLO tattoo while I was out of town with friends. So.
4: Well, Serena's ankle got bigger, so now it says, yo!
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1: Today, Darren reached out because he does not want to be a parent to his girlfriend's son. I guess they got into a really big argument about it because she told him that he needs to be more of a father figure in her son's life. But again, he's like, well, that's not really my kid. I don't want to
5: step on any parents.
1: Iris is on the line.
6: Say he does start disciplining the child. 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
6: Exactly.
1: Oh, wow. Look at us looking out for men's feelings today. 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
12: Weather. This evening with a low of 50 degrees in Santa Fe, a slight rain chance, 56 in Albuquerque. Wednesday afternoon, a little bit more cloud coverage with a slight chance of rain, 76 the high in Santa Fe, 81 degrees in Albuquerque.
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93.3 The Cue, absolutely amazing to drive to work and see all the balloons in the morning, right? Isn't that such a sight? Except for dealing with all the traffic. That sucks. But the balloons, absolutely a magical sight to see. It's 93.3 The Cue, Ariana Grande, it's Seven Rings.

93.3, the Q Music Fiesta happening. 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

0: Well, traffic right now, you do have some slowdowns, 825 affecting both directions near the construction zone. You're going to want to watch your speed going through there. Eastbound on I-40 right at the interchange, you'll see a little bit of a slowdown there. Also dealing with a little congestion headed west on Allen.
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8: Today, Darren reached out because he does not want to be a parent to his girlfriend's son. 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But again, he's like, well, that's not really my kid. I don't want to
11: step on any parents. Toes.
8: Yeah. Iris is on the line.
12: Say he does start disciplining the child. Later on down the line, maybe he disciplines him like too harsh and he's going to become a pet later, you know?
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12: Exactly.
8: Oh, wow. Look at us looking out for men's feelings today. 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

0: nothing hard. I'm just trying to get the lore drop. Flies were immaculate, man. She was looking like a whole enchilada plate from Frontier. I mean, 10-10. No crumbs, you know? Now she's gone. Poof. She's Catherine me.
1: He thinks he ghosted him because he paints his nails.
2: Honestly, I couldn't understand 75% of what he said. Like, I thought he had a stroke halfway through dinner. He just speaks in, like, these TikTok riddles, and I needed subtitles.
3: That's kind of what we thought. He called you a whole enchilada plate from Frontier.
1: Oh, that's romantic.
2: I mean, that's, yeah, sweet, I think, but I was also just really confused.
0: It's my bad. I'm not trying to gatekeep my dialect.
2: Yeah, see, I don't know what you just said. I don't know. Are you a wizard? What's going on? I just don't understand any. It's a lot.

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2: Here's G-Eazy talking about collaborations in studio.
3: Whenever possible, I much prefer being in the studio. Yeah. You know, I'm a big believer in energy, and I think artists especially kind of usually have, you know, very special energies. Yeah. So going into the studio, it's about, you know, how you guys vibe and what gets made in there, and it's how you bounce ideas off of each other, you know, the conversations, the reactions, all of that counts and goes into the music.
2: Wait, hold up. We got Stephanie Tanner on the phone with us, aka Jody Sweetin. She has a podcast and she's talking about parenting. I got 14-year-old daughters and I know your daughter's the same age. How do we incorporate hanging out with the parents? Is that even realistic?
4: It's impossible. I mean, at this age, I'm like, you know what, at 14, like, I just, you know, if I see you emerge from your room for a snack every few hours, then I'm like, okay, you're still here. You know what I mean? And that's kind of how it is with teenagers. And, yeah, it's a parenting podcast, but it's that we don't take ourselves very seriously. It's very much about our parenting fails and how we're just trying to do the best we can and to get rid of that idea of perfect parenting, because it doesn't exist. Some days you're like, I did really well today. And some days you're like, oh my God, I can't believe I screamed like that. Or I can't believe that this happened or whatever. So, you know, it's just trying to find that like normal, let's laugh at ourselves through this parenting adventure kind of thing.
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It's 93.3 The Cue. Janae, hanging out with you and wishing you a happy National Taco Tuesday. Yes, not only is it Taco Tuesday, but it's National Taco Day. What's for dinner tonight? Probably tacos. What's your favorite go-to taco in Albuquerque? I can't choose. There's just no way. Like, is there ever a bad taco? What's your favorite toppings? I want to know. I have to have sour cream in my taco. That's just how I like to eat them. What about you? Let me know. 505-843-9393. I'll tell you the best taco deals coming up right here. 93.3 The Cue.

93.3, thank you. Happy National Taco Day. I just heard from Linda out in the South Valley. She says the best way to eat tacos is with papitas in them, where you bake them in. It is so good. Reminds me of my grandma and my mom. How do you like your tacos? By the way, lots of freebies today. Taco Bell having lots of good deals in their app, as well as Del Taco. It's 93.3 The Q with Ariana Grande.

0: Somber actually made a fan cry. 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
5: As we take a look at traffic right now, things are moving slow. Both directions of I-25 near the construction zone. You've also got a little bit of a backup both directions of I-40 near the interchange. That's mainly folks trying to exit off onto I-25, so watch out for that. Westbound Alameda right around Coors, you'll see a little bit of a slowdown. Southbound Coors at Paseo, traffic moving a bit slow in that area.
6: See an accident? Call the Traffic Tracker hotline at 505-767-9167. I'm Michael Carlisle from the 96.3 News Radio KKOB Traffic Center.
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song could ever say. 93.3 of the Q. Shout out to Rebecca, who's in from out of town here at the Balloon Fiesta. She's from California. Thank you so much for listening, Rebecca. 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
5: Well, traffic right now, headed west on I-40, approaching the interchange, you start to see slowdowns. Those last until Coors. Also, eastbound I-40, you've got some congestion near the interchange. Both directions of I-25, the closer you get to the construction zone, the more slowdowns you see there. You've got congestion on Alameda, headed west near Rio Grande. Westbound on Paseo, between Jefferson and the river, you're going to see some slowdowns. And
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6: 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And when I went on the internet, I just saw Unapologetic. 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
13: Okay, look, so the date was actually super fun. He's funny, he's cute, he smelled good, like good. Ooh. But then we're in the car and he goes, "Hey, you mind if I just crash at your place? Sir, I don't even know your middle name."
14: Damn, and he didn't even try to be smooth about it. It was just out front like that. No charm, no finesse, no nada.
13: Nothing. I mean, I don't invite strangers into my apartment, especially one carrying a vape and hot Cheetos. He looked like he was ready to move in.
15: Oh, wow. I mean, like, that's how you see it? I wasn't trying to move in. I didn't want to drive 40 minutes away half asleep.
13: Okay, and I didn't want to wake up with a stranger doing push-ups in my living room.
16: Oh.

0: 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It's Lotto America from the New Mexico Lottery. 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
4: People talk all the time about Gen Z and how they don't want to work, and this is true. 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
5: 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I quit." 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

93.3 The Q. Have you gotten your vote on Interactive 5 at 5? We count down the biggest songs of the day. Let me know who should be number one. And while you're at it, you can have a shot at winning those tickets for Music Fiesta. Yes, big concert happening in Balloon Fiesta Park this Saturday. Okay, details how you could win coming up right here. 93.3 The Q.

93.3 The Q. I always like to see which celebrities were at Balloon Fiesta. And so far, I found one. Did you hear who was here on Sunday? I'll tell you all about it. Any guesses? Coming up right here, 93.3 The Q.

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4: Well, traffic right now. You got a lot of slowdowns both directions of I-25 approaching the construction zone. Southbound at I-25, just south of Paseo, you start to see the slow-moving traffic. While northbound I-25 near Gibson is where traffic starts moving slow there. More slowdowns westbound I-40. Those start as you approach Carlisle and last until Coors. Eastbound I-40, you've got that congestion approaching the interchange. Crash cleanup right now westbound on Paseo, right at 2nd Street. That is affecting your right lane. Be careful going through there. You've also got congestion headed west on Alameda near Rio Grande. See an accident? Call the Traffic Tracker Hotline at 505-767-9167. I'm Michael Carlisle from the 96.3 News Radio KKOB Traffic Center.
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11: 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Rick?
12: Thanks. Heavy delays on Alameda heading into the park. Paseo's backed up, and the line to the Carnivore booth is about 20 people deep.
11: Rick, how do you know how long the Carnivore line is?
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12: 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I'm next.
11: 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The big bag?
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11: 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Great work out there. Let's go to weather.
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1: Here we go, counting down the biggest songs of the day. It's the Interactive 5 at 5. And yes, I've got tickets for the big concert everybody is talking about, Music Fiesta, happening on Saturday with Russell Dickerson. So excited, okay? Plus, which celebrity was in town? Yes, here in Albuquerque for Balloon Fiesta. I'll tell you who was spotted coming up right here. 93.3 The Q. Let's kick off the countdown. It's song number 5, Olivia Dean. Let's go.

0: to you.
1: It's the Beaches, song number 4 in the Interactive 5 at 5, counting down the biggest songs of the day. Coming up, I have tickets for Music Fiesta coming up for you to win. And got to tell you, which celebrity was in town for Balloon Fiesta? Yes, here in Albuquerque. They were spotted Sunday. Who is it? Any guesses? We have to wait. All right, it's Taylor Swift, song number 3 right here, 93.3 The Q.

Taylor Swift right here, 93.3 The Q, song number 2 on the Interactive 5 at 5. So which celebrity was in town for Balloon Fiesta? None other than Jessica Simpson. Yes, Jessica Simpson spotted on Sunday here in Albuquerque. Any celebrity sightings I want to know, tell me about them, okay? Hit me up, 93.3theq.com. But speaking of celebrities, more celebrities will be in town this weekend for Music Fiesta, Balloon Fiesta Park. You want to go with Russell Dickerson. Yes, headlining the show. Here's what you got to do. Text some keyword Fiesta right now to 505-843-9393. Good luck right now. It's Cat's Eye Animals, song number 1. Let's go.

0: So jumping spiders are trending right now for being pets, thanks to a viral social media video of their head tilting, their little leg waggling antics that they do. These spiders are hot, my people. Yeah, and people are buying them off of eBay.
1: No.
0: And I love jumping spiders. They're like furry. They're cute looking spiders. And their little jumps are like little bunny rabbits. I had pet jumping spiders when I was a kid just because I would catch them.
1: Here in the wild?
0: Yeah, they're everywhere.
1: I've never seen these in the wild. They're furry. They're like mini tarantulas.
0: Oh, they're like tiny.
1: They're like mini, mini, mini tarantulas.
0: Yeah, they're like little babies.
1: I'm just scared of spiders in general. I just don't, I'm not.
0: They don't bite. They don't hurt you.
1: Well, how do they not bite you? Because they eat crickets and flies.
0: I've held them in my hand and they've never bit me before.
1: Carlos, look at this one's giving his owner a high five.
0: Yeah, they're adorable. They're the sweetest things.
1: Are those things their eyes? Do they have four eyes? What is that? What's going on there?
0: They have eight eyes. They're spiders.
1: Oh, yeah, spiders have eight eyes?
0: I think so.
1: No,
0: or six.
1: Eight arms. They're arachnids.
0: How many eyes do they
1: got?
0: We got
1: to do our science here.
0: This is embarrassing. Why did you bring this up? Why,
1: you brought it up.
0: This is why I tell you not to ask me questions on the show.
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4: 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See root.com for details.
5: We're taking a look at traffic right now. Headed west on I-40, as you approach Carlisle, you start to see slowdowns. Those last until Coors. Meanwhile, eastbound I-40 near the interchange, you've got some slowdowns there. Both directions of I-25 approaching the construction zone. Traffic's moving very slow. Be careful going through there. You've got congestion headed west on Montaño between Rio Grande and Coors. Headed west on Paseo, Jefferson until the river. Traffic's moving slow. You've also got backups on westbound Alameda between...
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0: Here's Zed talking about creating a song.
8: It started with a little piano demo. I just recorded on my iPhone on a piano, and I sent it to Miriam. She was the first. She started writing a top line on that. And then, I started producing it later, a couple of months later. I wrote parts with it with Matthew Coma in Japan, and Divergent and Bud Light were also very interested in the song before it even really existed in its full production.
0: Wait, hold up. We got Stephanie Tanner on the phone with us, a.k.a. Jody Sweeten. She has a podcast, and she's talking about parenting. I got 14-year-old daughters, and I know your daughter's the same age. How do we incorporate hanging out with the parents? Is that even realistic?
9: It's impossible. I mean, at this age, I'm like, at 14, like, I just, if I see you emerge from your room for a snack every few hours, then I'm like, okay, you're still here. That's kind of how it is with teenagers. And, it's a parenting podcast, but it's that we don't take ourselves very seriously. It's very much about our parenting fails and how we're just trying to do the best we can and to get rid of that idea of perfect parenting, because it doesn't exist. Some days you're like, I did really well today. And some days you're like, oh my God, I can't believe I screamed like that. Or I can't believe that this happened or whatever. So, it's just trying to find that like normal, let's laugh at ourselves through this parenting adventure kind of thing.
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10: 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So I'm thankful to the universe. I'm thankful to my family for keeping me in the arts. 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
13: 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That's a beautiful thing. 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
13: 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I mean, damn.
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0: Hey, what up? It is Carlos D. It is Confessional Mondays. What is your confession?
21: Hey, okay. Oh, gosh. Please don't judge me. Sometimes... Okay, so I'll match with my roommate. I made a fake Tinder account, and I'll agree to come over just so they'll clean up the apartment.
0: What?
21: It works every single time.
0: That is so funny. All right, do you have a better confession? What's your confession?
22: Okay, please don't judge me. Whenever I log on into the airport or other places where they ask for my email to get the free Wi-Fi, I put my sister-in-law's email. 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She doesn't know who it is, but it's me because I don't like her. And she's just weird.
0: Wow, that's a big confession. What about you? 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
23: 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What they don't know won't hurt them. That's kind of what I'm thinking.
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It's Sauber 93.3 The Cue today, hanging out with you. 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And I know we're going to see a lot more celebrities throughout the week. All right, coming up, the last keyword of the day, your shot at winning a Dream Resort Flyway. 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

93.3, the key, the last keyword of the day. Your shot at winning that dream resort, flyaway, all-inclusive vacation. Oh, that sounds amazing right now, right? Especially on National Taco Tuesday. That would make my National Taco Day even better. Here's what you got to do. 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ESCAPE to 95819. Good luck. All right, I'm out of here. Tino Cucina Radio coming up. I will see you tomorrow right here. 93.3, the Q. See ya.

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3: All right, taking a look at traffic right now. Westbound I-40, starting right around Carlisle, you've got that slow-moving traffic. That's going to last until Coors. You're also seeing slowdowns continue both directions of I-25 as you approach the construction zone. You've also got that crash southbound I-25 just south of San Mateo. That'll add to your backups in that area. Headed west on Alameda between 2nd Street and Coors, traffic continues to move slow. You've also got slow-moving traffic on westbound Paseo from I-25 until the river. And you still got slowdowns on Montaño westbound approaching Coors.
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